0: ditches the clock and allows each player to take 20 swings. Kyle Schwarber headlines the event, leading the majors in home runs. I'm Scott Carr.
1: For Northwest Indiana, it is clear tonight with a low around 64. Heading into Monday, sunshine in the forecast with a high near 87. Monday night, mostly clear with a low around 68. Tuesday, no shortage of vitamin D here. Sunshine in the forecast with a high near 90. Tuesday night, it's going to be mostly clear with a low around 72. And then for your hump day, middle of the week, sunshine expected. High near 90. That's your region weather forecast.
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0: Reporting from the Region Weather Desk, clear skies overnight with a low around 64. It is going to continue to stay beautiful to start our work week. Monday with sunshine in the forecast, high near 87. You'll feel a light breeze in the afternoon, mostly clear overnight though, into Tuesday with a low around 68. On Tuesday, starting the day with sunshine, high near 90. Perfect if you're planning to go out to the LaPorte County Fair. And then Tuesday evening, mostly clear with a low around 72.
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1: U.S. Senator from Kentucky Mitch McConnell has issued a statement following rumors of serious health issues surrounding the 84-year-old. McConnell's office has released a picture of the senator smiling in a hospital chair, saying he went to the hospital for a fall last month and was then diagnosed with pneumonia. It goes on to say he didn't break any bones or suffer a concussion, along with no evidence of a heart attack or a stroke. Flags are flying at half-staff at the White House and on Capitol Hill after the death of Senator Lindsey Graham. The 71-year-old longtime lawmaker's sudden and unexpected death was announced by his office last night. They say the D.C. medical examiner said Graham died from aortic dissection, in which a tear occurs in the inner wall of the aorta. The U.S. ambassador to the U.N., Mike Waltz, is saying the ceasefire between the U.S. and Iran has broken down. Waltz tells ABC's This Week that Iran's not living up to the memo of understanding and that all options are back on the table. This comes amid new tension over the Strait of Hormuz. I'm Scott Carr.
2: For Northwest Indiana, as it's been going throughout the day, it's going to continue with a low around 64, clear overnight, before we see even more sunshine on Monday, high near 87. Light wind beginning in the afternoon, mostly clear overnight on Monday with a low around 68. On Tuesday, it's going to be even warmer. Sunshine in the forecast with a high near 90. Tuesday night, mostly clear with a low around 72. On Wednesday, for your hump day, even more sunshine. High near 90, mostly clear overnight with a low around 70. That's your region weather forecast.
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0: for Northwest Indiana, it is clear overnight with a low around 64. Monday, we're going to start the week in a similar way with sunshine in the forecast, high near 87. Some light breeze in the afternoon, but it won't be that much to cool you off, so make sure that you're wearing sunblock. Monday night, mostly clear with a low around 68. On Tuesday, sunshine in the forecast with a high near 90. Tuesday night into Wednesday, we got mostly clear skies with a low around 72. But on Wednesday, that heat is going to stick around. Sunshine in the forecast, high near 90.
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5: American flags are flying at half-staff at the White House and at Capitol Hill after the death of U.S. Senator Lindsey Graham. The 71-year-old lawmaker's sudden and unexpected death was announced by his office last night. They say in a post on X, the D.C. medical examiner says Graham died from aortic dissection, in which a tear occurs in the inner wall of the aorta. The U.S. ambassador to the U.N., Mike Waltz, is saying the ceasefire between the U.S. and Iran has broken down. He tells ABC's This Week Iran's not been living up to the memo of understanding that all options are back on the table. This as the U.S. insists the Strait of Hormuz is open, though Iran has said the strait is closed until further notice. The Seattle Seahawks are being sold to a group led by the Khosla family. Vinod Khosla says they look forward to building on the legacy of Paul Allen and earning the trust of the Seahawks organization and fans. Reports say the team sold for more than $9.5 billion. I'm Scott Carr.
1: Northwest Indiana, it is clear tonight with a low around 64. Heading into Monday, sunshine in the forecast with a high near 87. Monday night, mostly clear with a low around 68. Tuesday, no shortage of vitamin D here. Sunshine in the forecast with a high near 90. Tuesday night, it's going to be mostly clear with a low around 72. And then for your hump day, middle of the week, sunshine expected. High near 90. That's your region weather forecast.
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0: the Region Weather Desk, clear skies overnight with a low around 64. It is going to continue to stay beautiful to start our work week. Monday with sunshine in the forecast, high near 87. You'll feel a light breeze in the afternoon, mostly clear overnight though, into Tuesday with a low around 68. On Tuesday, starting the day with sunshine, high near 90. Perfect if you're planning to go out to the LaPorte County Fair. And then Tuesday evening, mostly clear with a low around 72.
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1: American flags are flying at half-staff at the White House and at Capitol Hill after the death of U.S. Senator Lindsey Graham. The 71-year-old lawmaker's sudden and unexpected death was announced by his office last night. They say in a post on X, the D.C. medical examiner says Graham died from aortic dissection, in which a tear occurs in the inner wall of the aorta. The U.S. ambassador to the U.N., Mike Waltz, is saying the ceasefire between the U.S. and Iran has broken down. He tells ABC's This Week Iran's not been living up to the memo of understanding that all options are back on the table. This as the U.S. insists the Strait of Hormuz is open, though Iran has said the strait is closed until further notice. Longtime U.S. Senator from Kentucky Mitch McConnell's released a statement following rumors of serious health issues surrounding the 84-year-old lawmaker. McConnell's office released a picture of the senator smiling in a hospital chair, saying that he went to the hospital for a fall last month and was then diagnosed with pneumonia. I'm Scott Carr.
2: For Northwest Indiana, as it's been going throughout the day, it's going to continue with a low around 64, clear overnight, before we see even more sunshine on Monday, high near 87. Light wind beginning in the afternoon, mostly clear overnight on Monday with a low around 68. On Tuesday, it's going to be even warmer. Sunshine in the forecast with a high near 90. Tuesday night, mostly clear with a low around 72. On Wednesday, for your hump day, even more sunshine. High near 90, mostly clear overnight with a low around 70. That's your region weather forecast.
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0: Hey, good morning. You're heading to the airport, right?
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0: Northwest Indiana, it is clear overnight with a low around 64. Monday, we're going to start the week in a similar way with sunshine in the forecast, high near 87. Some light breeze in the afternoon, but it won't be that much to cool you off, so make sure that you're wearing sunblock. Monday night, mostly clear with a low around 68. On Tuesday, sunshine in the forecast with a high near 90. Tuesday night into Wednesday, we got mostly clear skies with a low around 72. But on Wednesday, that heat is going to stick around. Sunshine in the forecast, high near 90.
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1: Alzheimer's Association of Northwest Indiana will host three Walk to End Alzheimer's events this fall. 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
1: American flags are flying at half-staff at the White House and at Capitol Hill after the death of U.S. Senator Lindsey Graham. The 71-year-old lawmaker's sudden and unexpected death was announced by his office last night. They say in a post on X, the D.C. medical examiner says Graham died from aortic dissection, in which a tear occurs in the inner wall of the aorta. The U.S. ambassador to the U.N., Mike Waltz, is saying the ceasefire between the U.S. and Iran has broken down. He tells ABC's This Week Iran's not been living up to the memo of understanding that all options are back on the table. This as the U.S. insists the Strait of Hormuz is open, though Iran has said the strait is closed until further notice. Longtime U.S. Senator from Kentucky Mitch McConnell's released a statement following rumors of serious health issues surrounding the 84-year-old lawmaker. McConnell's office released a picture of the senator smiling in a hospital chair, saying that he went to the hospital for a fall last month and was then diagnosed with pneumonia. I'm Scott Carr.
2: Northwest Indiana, it is clear tonight with a low around 64. Heading into Monday, sunshine in the forecast with a high near 87. Monday night, mostly clear with a low around 68. Tuesday, no shortage of vitamin D here. Sunshine in the forecast with a high near 90. Tuesday night, it's going to be mostly clear with a low around 72. And then for your hump day, middle of the week, sunshine expected. High near 90. That's your region weather forecast.
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0: Hey, good morning. You're heading to the airport, right?
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0: Reporting from the region weather desk, clear skies overnight with the low around 64. It is going to continue to stay beautiful to start our work week Monday with sunshine in the forecast, high near 87. You'll feel a light breeze in the afternoon, mostly clear overnight though, into Tuesday with a low around 68. On Tuesday, starting the day with sunshine, high near 90. Perfect if you're planning to go out to the LaPorte County Fair. And then Tuesday evening, mostly clear with a low around 72.
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1: U.S. Senator from Kentucky Mitch McConnell has issued a statement following rumors of serious health issues surrounding the 84-year-old. McConnell's office has released a picture of the senator smiling in a hospital chair, saying he went to the hospital for a fall last month and was then diagnosed with pneumonia. Flags will fly at half-staff at the White House and on Capitol Hill through July 18th in honor of the late U.S. Senator Lindsey Graham. The 71-year-old Republican lawmaker from South Carolina's sudden and unexpected death was announced by his office early Sunday. They say the D.C. medical examiner said Graham died from aortic dissection, in which a tear occurs in the inner wall of the aorta. Graham was seeking his fifth term in office in November. The U.S. ambassador to the U.N., Mike Waltz, is saying the ceasefire between the U.S. and Iran has broken down. Waltz tells ABC's This Week that Iran's not living up to the memo of understanding and that all options are back on the table. I'm Scott Carr.
2: For your Northwest Indiana weather forecast, mid-60s this morning as we climb to a high of 87 throughout the day. Sunshine expected. Later this evening, mostly clear with a low around 68. On Tuesday, sunshine in the forecast again with a high near 90. We'll see a light breeze in the afternoon, but still going to want to put on that sunblock, okay? Tuesday night, mostly clear with a low around 72. On Wednesday, expect more sunshine with a high near 90. Wednesday night, mostly clear, dropping to a low around 70. And on Thursday, sunshine expected with a high near 88.
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0: northwest Indiana, temperatures in the mid-60s this morning before we really heat up to a high near 87. That's going to be all thanks to the sunshine you'll see throughout the day. Mostly clear overnight, though, with a low around 68. On Tuesday, sunshine in the forecast with a high near 90. It's going to be relatively warm all this week. Tuesday night, as it cools down, mostly clear with a low around 72. That's still pretty warm. And then on Wednesday for your hump day weather forecast, sunshine expected, high near 90. That's your region weather forecast.
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1: Kentucky Senator Mitch McConnell's releasing a statement following rumors of serious health issues. His office released a photo of the senator smiling in a hospital chair, saying he went to the hospital for a fall last month and was then diagnosed with pneumonia. He added in the statement, on advice from his doctors, he won't be able to return to the Senate floor to vote just yet, but says he's not taking a break from Senate business either. President Trump says Senator Lindsey Graham was like a member of the family to him. Trump mourned the death of Graham on NBC's Meet the Press, which the South Carolina Republican had been scheduled to appear on Sunday morning. Lawmakers from both sides of the aisle are paying tribute to their late colleague. The city of brotherly love will turn into a launching pad on Monday. Major League Baseball's All-Star break kicks off with the Home Run Derby in Philadelphia. Eight sluggers will square off in a new format which ditches the clock and allows each player to take 20 swings. I'm Tammy Trujillo.
2: Reporting from the Region Weather Desk with my bottle of water handy, I am telling you, you will need to stay hydrated this week. Temps in the mid-60s this morning as we climb to a high of 87. Sunshine expected throughout the day. Before we drop overnight, mostly clear with low around 68. On Tuesday, sunshine expected, high near 90. Tuesday night, mostly clear. It's going to drop to a low around 72. That's still very warm. And then on Wednesday, sunshine expected with a high near 90.
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0: Northwest Indiana weather forecast. Mid-60s this morning as we climb to a high of 87 throughout the day. Sunshine expected. Later this evening, mostly clear with a low around 68. On Tuesday, sunshine in the forecast again with a high near 90. We'll see a light breeze in the afternoon, but still going to want to put on that sunblock, okay? Tuesday night, mostly clear with a low around 72. On Wednesday, expect more sunshine with a high near 90. Wednesday night, mostly clear, dropping to a low around 70. And on Thursday, sunshine expected with a high near 88.
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0: 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It brings the heat.
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1: U.S. forces are carrying out a new wave of strikes on Iranian military assets, escalating the confrontation centered on the Strait of Hormuz. U.S. Central Command said its units hit dozens of targets at multiple locations with precision munitions aimed at degrading Iran's capacity to disrupt international shipping in the vital waterway. Flags are flying at half-staff at the White House and on Capitol Hill following the death of Senator Lindsey Graham. The 71-year-old lawmaker's communications director said in a post on X that the D.C. medical examiner confirms Graham died from aortic dissection. The South Carolina Republican was one of President Trump's closest allies in Congress. Moana struggled but still managed to land on top of the weekend box office. The live-action Disney remake starring Dwayne Johnson earned $43 million domestically and another $52 million globally in its opening weekend. Disney was aiming for between $60 to $65 million in its debut in North American theaters. I'm Tammy Trujillo.
2: Northwest Indiana, temperatures in the mid-60s this morning before we really heat up to a high near 87. That's going to be all thanks to the sunshine you'll see throughout the day. Mostly clear overnight, though, with a low around 68. On Tuesday, sunshine in the forecast with a high near 90. It's going to be relatively warm all this week. Tuesday night, as it cools down, mostly clear with a low around 72. That's still pretty warm. And then on Wednesday for your hump day weather forecast, sunshine expected, high near 90. That's your region weather forecast.
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0: Reporting from the region weather desk with my bottle of water handy, I am telling you, you will need to stay hydrated this week. Temps in the mid-60s this morning as we climb to a high of 87. Sunshine expected throughout the day before we drop overnight, mostly clear with a low around 68. On Tuesday, sunshine expected, high near 90. Tuesday night, mostly clear. It's going to drop to a low around 72. That's still very warm. And then on Wednesday, sunshine expected with a high near 90.
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1: Actor Sam Neill, the star of Jurassic Park and many other Hollywood films, has died at the age of 78. The New Zealand actor's family confirmed Monday that Neill died in Sydney, Australia. He'd been diagnosed with stage 3 blood cancer but was declared cancer-free in April. The family said his death was sudden and unexpected. President Trump is ordering flags lowered nationwide in honor of Senator Lindsey Graham. The 71-year-old South Carolina Republican died after a brief and sudden illness Saturday night, according to his office. Flags will fly at half-staff until July 18th. Graham was one of President Trump's closest allies in Congress. The film Michael has passed $1 billion in global ticket sales. It's now the first biopic to reach that box office milestone. Michael is also the highest-grossing musical biopic, beating Bohemian Rhapsody with $911 million worldwide, and is the biggest biopic, defeating Oppenheimer with $975 million. I'm Tammy Trujillo.
2: Northwest Indiana weather forecast. Mid-60s this morning as we climb to a high of 87 throughout the day. Sunshine expected. Later this evening, mostly clear with a low around 68. On Tuesday, sunshine in the forecast again with a high near 90. We'll see a light breeze in the afternoon, but still going to want to put on that sunblock, okay? Tuesday night, mostly clear with a low around 72. On Wednesday, expect more sunshine with a high near 90. Wednesday night, mostly clear, dropping to a low around 70. And on Thursday, sunshine expected with a high near 88.
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Show your coworkers you rock with a region by turning it up.

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I say you look so fine that I really want to make you mine. 4, 5, 6, come on and get your kicks. Now you don't need

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0: Indiana. Temperatures in the mid-60s this morning before we really heat up to a high near 87. That's going to be all thanks to the sunshine you'll see throughout the day. Mostly clear overnight, though, with a low around 68. On Tuesday, sunshine in the forecast with a high near 90. It's going to be relatively warm all this week. Tuesday night, as it cools down, mostly clear with a low around 72. That's still pretty warm. And then on Wednesday for your hump day weather forecast, sunshine expected, high near 90. That's your region weather forecast.
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1: Flags are at half staff at the White House and on Capitol Hill after the death of Senator Lindsey Graham. The 71-year-old lawmaker's sudden and unexpected death was announced by his office on Sunday. Graham's communications director said in a post on X that the D.C. medical examiner said Graham died from aortic dissection. The semifinal round of the World Cup is almost here. France and Spain kick off from Arlington on Tuesday. Scott Carr has more.
2: The French team, Les Bleus, took down Morocco 2-0 last week to advance to the semifinals, and Spain, the Red Fury, got past Belgium 2-1. That set up this week's rematch between the teams that clashed in the European Championship semis 2 years ago, where Spain beat France 2-1. I'm Scott Carr.
1: And Moana underperformed expectations but still managed to win at the weekend box office. The live-action Disney remake starring Dwayne Johnson earned $43 million domestically and another $52 million globally in its opening weekend. Disney was projecting $60 to $65 million. I'm Mark Mayfield.
3: Reporting from the Region Weather Desk with my bottle of water handy, I am telling you, you will need to stay hydrated this week. Temps in the mid-60s this morning as we climb to a high of 87. Sunshine expected throughout the day. Before we drop overnight, mostly clear with a low around 68. On Tuesday, sunshine expected, high near 90. Tuesday night, mostly clear. It's going to drop to a low around 72. That's still very warm. And then on Wednesday, sunshine expected with a high near 90.
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0: for your Northwest Indiana weather forecast. Mid-60s this morning as we climb to a high of 87 throughout the day. Sunshine expected. Later this evening, mostly clear with a low around 68. On Tuesday, sunshine in the forecast again with a high near 90. We'll see a light breeze in the afternoon, but still going to want to put on that sunblock, okay? Tuesday night, mostly clear with a low around 72. On Wednesday, expect more sunshine with a high near 90. Wednesday night, mostly clear, dropping to a low around 70. And on Thursday, sunshine expected with a high near 88.
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2: Alzheimer's Association of Northwest Indiana will host three Walk to End Alzheimer's events this fall. 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
1: Israeli leaders are paying tribute to Senator Lindsey Graham following his unexpected death at the age of 71. Prime Minister Benjamin Netanyahu called Graham a great human being, an American patriot, and one of Israel's strongest supporters during an interview with Fox News. Coming up in the business week ahead, inflation data is in the spotlight. Tammy Trujillo has details.
2: The Consumer Price Index is set for release on Tuesday. The report's a favorite of the Fed's when it comes to determining interest rates. Federal Reserve Chairman Kevin Warsh is set to testify before the House Committee on Financial Services the same day. Wednesday brings the Producer Price Index, which measures prices on the wholesale level before they reach consumers. It's also closely watched by the Fed. Retail sales and weekly jobless claims are due on Thursday, and the week comes to a close with a look at consumer sentiment, housing starts, and building permits on Friday. I'm Tammy Trujillo.
1: And actor Sam Neill, known for playing Dr. Alan Grant in the Jurassic Park franchise, is dead at the age of 78. I'm Mark Mayfield.
3: In St. John, officials say construction begins this week on the Joliet Street Multi-Use Path Project. The town says the project will enhance safety for pedestrians and motorists, improve drainage, construct a longer-lasting roadway, and reduce future maintenance needs. Joliet Street will be closed to through traffic through November. We've shared more information on the Region News Team Facebook page. In Dyer, the town is finalizing the inventory of all residential water service lines. This includes identifying whether they are lead, copper, galvanized, or other material. Officials say this inventory is required by the U.S. Environmental Protection Agency for all public water utilities. As of last week, approximately 350 homes still needed to have their service line material verified, and town employees will be delivering notices to residences that have not yet completed the required water survey. They say if you receive a notice, please contact the Department of Public Works within 24 hours. The Michigan City Parks and Recreation Department is seeking public input for their five-year master plan. They've put together a survey to gather information from residents and park patrons to learn more about their recreational interests and to provide an opportunity to express opinions about the programs, activities, and quality of parks within the city. Surveys will be collected until October 16, 2026. We've shared more information on the Region News Team Facebook page. 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
1: For Northwest Indiana, highs near 90 today. Calm wind becoming north around 5 miles per hour. Clear skies tonight with lows near 70. Tuesday sunny with a high near 93. Heat index values as high as 98. Calm wind becoming northwest around 5 miles per hour. Tuesday night, clear skies with lows in the lower 70s. Wednesday sunny with a high again around 93. And mostly clear skies for Wednesday night with lows in the lower 70s. That's your region forecast.
0: 5:04 on a Monday morning. It's July the 13th, 63 in Crown Point, 63 right now in Valparaiso, and it's 66 currently at the lakefront in Gary.
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Letting the good times roll while it's Monday. Yay, the Rock of the Region. It's Rock 103.9. It's going to be hot this week, too. It looks like in the right around 90 today, and it's going to be in the low to mid-90s the rest of the week. Here's a more proper Monday song, I think. This one from the Kinks. Check the roads next. Stop.

0: Moving along, pretty good shape early on a Monday morning. Our highways and expressways look pretty good. No accidents or incidents along I-65. Moving along well from the lakeshore to Lafayette. Either direction on the Borman Expressway through Lake County and Klein Avenue thus far. We'll keep our eye on that. Also, I-94 through Porter and LaPorte counties and in and out of Michigan. Inbound forward to the Ryan heading over to Illinois. That's looking pretty typical as well. 219-405-7743, our hotline. Scott Rosenberg, Region News Team Traffic.
1: For Northwest Indiana, highs near 90 today. Calm wind becoming north around 5 miles per hour. Clear skies tonight with lows near 70. Tuesday, sunny with a high near 93. Heat index values as high as 98. Calm wind becoming northwest around 5 miles per hour. Tuesday night, clear skies with lows in the lower 70s. Wednesday, sunny with a high again around 93. And mostly clear skies for Wednesday night with lows in the lower 70s. That's your region forecast.
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0: In Hammond, city leaders broke ground last week on a new crane manufacturing facility. UASCO Industries is relocating from Illinois to Indiana, investing $25 million in a state-of-the-art new facility. The move brings more than 100 jobs to the region. UASCO is a fourth-generation industrial company specializing in crane manufacturing, crane systems, and related industrial services. The project is expected to support Hammond's broader economic development goals by bringing new industrial activity, construction investment, and long-term manufacturing operations and jobs to the city. Indiana State Police released statistics from the 4th of July weekend. Troopers say they made more than 3,700 traffic stops, issued 1,900 tickets, and 2,800 warnings. Indiana State Police say they investigated 180 accidents and took nearly 60 impaired drivers off the roads. 280 others were also arrested. Police also say nearly 40 drivers received tickets for child restraint violations. Troopers say they assisted more than 280 stranded drivers. Save the Dunes announces a new project thanks to funding from the Healing Our Waters Great Lakes Coalition. They'll be gathering stories from constituents across Northwest Indiana to highlight the importance of Great Lakes restoration, wetlands protection, PFAS regulations, plastic pollution reduction, and other water policies. Officials say these stories will help demonstrate to members of Congress how these investments and protections benefit local communities and why their continued support is essential to protecting the Northwest Indiana region. We've shared a link with more information on the Region News Team Facebook page. Your forecast for the region coming up. I'm Laura Volushko.
1: Well, from our vantage, things looking pretty good, moving along in pretty good shape on our highways and expressways across Northwest Indiana so far this morning. However, things can turn around in a hurry. If you typical, bunching up a little bit as you approach the Dan Ryan merge. South Shore train still on that weekend holiday schedule with a couple of extra trains, 515 departing Munster Dyer to Millennium Station. And also a westbound 619 departing Hammond Gateway to Millennium Station. Note, there's still busing between East Chicago and Hammond Gateway. Scott Rosenberg, Region News Team Traffic.
0: For Northwest Indiana, highs near 90 today. Calm wind becoming north around 5 miles per hour. Clear skies tonight with lows near 70. Tuesday, sunny with a high near 93. Heat index values as high as 98. Calm wind becoming northwest around 5 miles per hour. Tuesday night, clear skies with lows in the lower 70s. Wednesday, sunny with a high again around 93. And mostly clear skies for Wednesday night with lows in the lower 70s. That's your region forecast.
1: Just about 5:33 now on a Monday morning. 64 in Maryville at 67 at the lakefront, Michigan City. The Cubs are back on track heading into the All-Star break after securing an 8-4 win over the Reds from Cincinnati. Alex Bregman led the offense with a 3-run homer. He finished with 4 RBI as the Cubs claimed the 3-game series. The White Sox swept their 3-game home series over the A's following a 9-1 victory yesterday. Braden Montgomery crushed a 3-run homer and ended with 4 runs batted in. The Sox have won 5 of their last 8 games heading into the All-Star break this week. Meanwhile, the MLB draft took place over the weekend. The White Sox took shortstop Rock Chulowski first overall, but in Philly this evening. WNBA, the Fever dominated the Aces 109-75 in Vegas. Kelsey Mitchell led all scorers with 27 points for the Fever. Indiana's won 4 of its last 5 games. They'll host the Golden State Valkyries on Wednesday at Gainbridge Fieldhouse. I'm Scott Rosenberg. That's sports.
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Throwing back the covers early with Tom Petty and the Heartbreakers, Something in the Air. Is it an air quality action day? I don't think so. But it's going to be hot this week. We're back to the 90s this week, right around 90 for today's high. But we'll check traffic and weather in a bit more detail coming up in a couple of minutes. 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

0: Crown Point, that intersection 231 and Klein Avenue, closed completely once again. Started this past week as they're doing the next phase of that roundabout project there. So that intersection completely closed, Klein Avenue at US 231. Also this week in Schererville, Burr Street being milled and paved in two sections between US 30 and 81st and between 85th and 91st. That'll be going on through this Friday, so seek an alternate route there. And then NDOT crews conducting paving operations for a one-day project today. The right lane closed northbound State Road 49 at the interchange with I-94 in Chesterton. And due to the location of paving, the ramp from eastbound I-94 to northbound State Road 49 will also be closed today. 219-405-7743, our hotline. No accidents or incidents to report right now. Scott Rosenberg, Region News Team Traffic.
1: For Northwest Indiana, highs near 90 today. Calm wind becoming north around 5 miles per hour. Clear skies tonight with lows near 70. Tuesday sunny with a high near 93. Heat index values as high as 98. Calm wind becoming northwest around 5 miles per hour. Tuesday night, clear skies with lows in the lower 70s. Wednesday sunny with a high again around 93. And mostly clear skies for Wednesday night with lows in the lower 70s. That's your region forecast.
0: 546 on a Monday, 64 in Dyer, and at 62 in Wanata.
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7: Temperatures are going to surge, and as a result, it's going to get hot around here.
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Yes, all of my love to you and you and you and you. And it's Monday. It's not easy to love on a Monday. Real easy on a Friday. We'll get there. It's going to be hot this week, though. Coming up, the latest from our national news and region news with Laura Velushko. Will update the forecast and the roads. Once again, keep you up to the minute on a Monday in the region. But first, Dot Dorse.

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1: Flags are flying at half staff at the White House and on Capitol Hill following the death of Senator Lindsey Graham. The 71-year-old South Carolina Republican lawmaker's sudden and unexpected death was announced by his office overnight on Sunday. Graham's communications director said in a post on X that the D.C. medical examiner said Graham died from aortic dissection. Iran is striking back after the latest round of American attacks. Iran's Revolutionary Guard says it launched several attacks against U.S. bases in several Gulf countries. The two sides have been trading attacks since Iran attacked commercial shipping last week in the Strait of Hormuz, a critical maritime oil trade route. Jay-Z is breaking records with his Yankee Stadium concerts that happened over the weekend. The rapper broke the record for most tickets ever sold in the venue for two nights in a row. He performed three shows at the venue over the weekend. I'm Michael Kastner.
2: In Hammond, officials say one person is dead after a boat hit a breakwall. Authorities say the incident happened Saturday night on Lake Michigan near the Hammond Marina. Six people on the boat were rescued from the water. However, one person died. An investigation is underway. In Chicago, the Federal Aviation Administration is extending a limit on the number of flights at O'Hare Airport into next year. Daily flights have been limited to just over 2,700 since May. The reduction will now last through October 2027. Officials say the reduction was a way to reduce delays at O'Hare. In downstate Bloomington, Indiana University plans to modernize Wilkie Quad. IU says it will invest $60 million in a major renovation of the 752-bed Wilkie Quadrangle Residence Hall, which was built in 1965 and last renovated in 1998. The university says the project will include upgrades to student rooms, shared spaces, and bathrooms, along with improvements to elevators and mechanical systems. Meanwhile, at IU Indianapolis, the university says it will partner with a developer to construct and operate a 448-bed residence hall on West Michigan Street. IU says the project will significantly expand housing capacity in response to growing student demand for living options near campus and downtown Indianapolis. Your forecast for the region coming up. 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
4: Well, from our vantage, things looking pretty good, moving along in pretty good shape on our highways and expressways across northwest Indiana so far this morning. However, things can turn around in a hurry. If you see a traffic trouble spot developing, give us a call. 219-405-7743 is our hotline, but call only if it's safe to do so, please. Inbound forward to the Rhine, looking pretty typical, bunching up a little bit as you approach the Dan Ryan merge. South Shore train still on that weekend holiday schedule with a couple of extra trains, 515 departing Munster Dyer to Millennium Station, and also a westbound 619 departing Hammond Gateway to Millennium Station. Note, there's still busing between East Chicago and Hammond Gateway. Scott Rosenberg, Region News Team Traffic.
2: For northwest Indiana, highs near 90 today. Calm wind becoming north around 5 miles per hour. Clear skies tonight with lows near 70. Tuesday, sunny with a high near 93. Heat index values as high as

He shot Andy, but he did not shoot Barney. That's at Clapton as he was passing through Mayberry. The Rock of the Region, X Rock 103.9. I'm Scott Rosenberg. I was watching a thing on YouTube that had highlights of like Barney Fife antics. The gag where he's constantly accidentally shooting his gun. They just showed a whole string of them, and it seems like a very simple gag, but I was just roaring a belly laugh as they kept showing these clips of him accidentally shooting his gun. Remember, he had one bullet, and he would keep it in his breast pocket there, you know. And if there was big trouble, you know, Andy, who didn't carry a gun, once in a while he would say, Barney, you better put your bullet in. So he put his one bullet into his gun. Van Halen, we're hitting the ground running on a Monday morning. Traffic and weather check coming up next for the region. 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

0: 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Once again, for Northwest Indiana, we do that every 15 minutes here in the region. 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Crown Point, that intersection of 231 and Klein Avenue, closed completely once again. Started this past week as they're doing the next phase of that roundabout project there. So that intersection completely closed, Klein Avenue at US 231. Also this week in Schererville, Burr Street being milled and paved in two sections between US 30 and 81st and between 85th and 91st. That'll be going on through this Friday, so seek an alternate route there. And then NDOT crews conducting paving operations for a one-day project today. The right lane closed northbound State Road 49 at the interchange with I-94 in Chesterton. And due to the location of paving, the ramp from eastbound I-94 to northbound State Road 49 will also be closed today. 219-405-7743, our hotline. No accidents or incidents to report right now. Scott Rosenberg, Region News Team Traffic.
1: For Northwest Indiana, highs in the upper 80s this afternoon. Winds out of the north around 5 miles per hour. Clear skies tonight with lows near 70. South winds around 5 miles per hour, becoming southwest overnight. Tuesday, continued sunny and hot with highs in the lower 90s inland, upper 80s near the lakefront. Heat index values up to about 100. Clear skies Tuesday night, lows in the lower 70s. Sunny and hot Wednesday with highs again in the lower 90s inland, mid 80s near the lake.
0: 6:18 right now. And it's 65 degrees in Griffith. It's 63 in Boone Grove.
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Rolling right on into a Monday with Aerosmith that time, the Rock of the Region, X Rock 103.9. It's going to be hot, around 90 today, and then low to mid-90s pretty much the rest of the week. No rain to speak of either. You're going to have to get out those sprinklers. But hey, we got something to give you all this week. Every day at 7:35 this week, we're going to give you a chance to win tickets to see Guns N' Roses stopping at Credit Union One Amphitheater in Tinley Park Wednesday, July 29. 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But we'll give you chances all this week to win Guns N' Roses tickets, and that starts today at 7:35. So synchronize your watches now.

0: Cops Cycling for Survivors 25th Annual Bicycle Tour along the perimeter of Indiana left Northwest Indiana over the weekend. The 13-day, nearly 1,000-mile ride honors Indiana law enforcement officers who've died in the line of duty and continues the organization's mission of supporting their survivors. The support truck displays portraits of recently fallen officers and anniversary dates of others. On Sunday, cyclists traveled from Kentland to Terre Haute. The ride ends July 18th, Bloomington to Crown Hill Cemetery, Indianapolis. A nationwide recall of a popular brand of pet food. Daria Almanger has details.
1: The FDA has recalled two lots of Pedigree canned wet food for dogs because it may contain sharp fragments of metal or plastic. The 13.2-ounce cans of Pedigree high-protein chopped chicken and duck failed quality control by parent company Mars Petcare and was supposed to be destroyed by a third party. Mars says instead the food was fraudulently funneled back into the marketplace and sold to unknowing customers. Swallowing sharp objects can cause choking in dogs and a number of serious illnesses, including gastrointestinal blockages. The lots recalled are listed on the company's website. I'm Daria Albinger.
0: In Indiana business news, in central Indiana, Governor Mike Braun recently announced JD North America, home to the JD Sports and Finish Line brands, will expand its headquarters, moving to a larger space in the Fishers District, anchoring the city's culinary and entertainment hub and paving the way for new high-wage jobs. JD North America, a subsidiary of UK-based JD Group, will purchase and renovate a property with five interconnected buildings along I-69. And once complete, the new headquarters will host JD North America's existing central Indiana workforce of about 400, as well as up to 200 new hires in the next few years. The company also said it will retain its distribution center location in Indianapolis, along with its 500 employees. Your forecast for the region coming up. I'm Laura Voluschko.
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3: Moving along, pretty good shape so far this morning. I don't see anywhere where we're really bunching up badly. In work zones and whatnot. We remind you that complete intersection in Crown Point, Klein Avenue at US 231/109th. That entire intersection is closed. Parish Avenue is a good bypass detour there instead of Klein Avenue past 231 or to get to 231 and then over to Route 41. If you're headed to Chicago, forward to the Ryan looks good. Remember, South Shore is still on that weekend holiday train schedule. There's another train left at 619 from Hammond Gateway to Millennium Station. They're still busing between East Chicago and Hammond as well on the South Shore. Scott Rosenberg, Region News Team Traffic.
0: For Northwest Indiana, highs around 90 today. North winds 5 to 10 miles per hour. And clear skies tonight with lows around 70. Tuesday, mostly sunny and hot with highs around the lower to mid-90s inland, closer to 90 near the lakefront. Northwest winds around 5 miles per hour becoming north. Heat index values up to 101. Clear skies Tuesday night, lows in the lower 70s. Wednesday, highs again around the lower to mid-90s inland, mid-80s near the lake.
3: 6:34 right now, and it's currently, 64 degrees in Crown Point, it's 65 at the lakeshore, Burns Harbor. 1 hour from now, 7:35, give you a chance to win those Guns N' Roses tickets coming to Credit Union One Amphitheater in Tinley Park on July 29th. We can set you up with a pair of tickets if you're caller number 10. Not now, 1 hour from now, 7:35. We'll give you a chance to win. The Cubs are back on track heading into the All-Star break after securing an 8-4 win over the Reds from Cincinnati. Alex Bregman led the offense with a 3-run homer. He finished with 4 RBI as the Cubs claimed the 3-game series. The White Sox swept their 3-game home series over the A's following a 9-1 victory yesterday. Graydon Montgomery crushed a 3-run homer and ended with 4 runs batted in. The Sox have won 5 of their last 8 games heading into the All-Star break this week. Meanwhile, the MLB draft took place over the weekend. The White Sox took shortstop Rock Chulowski first overall. The Cubs took pitcher Cade Townsend with the 23rd pick. And the city of brotherly love will turn into a launching pad tonight. The MLB All-Star break kicks off with the Home Run Derby in Philly this evening. WNBA, the Fever dominated the Aces 109-75 in Vegas. Kelsey Mitchell led all scorers with 27 points for the Fever. Indiana's won four of its last five games. They'll host the Golden State Valkyries on Wednesday at Gainbridge Fieldhouse. I'm Scott Rosenberg. That's sports.
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Oh, poor John, poor Yoko. This is the vicissitudes of life for John and Yoko in the ballad of John and Yoko. They should have put right there in the lyrics about how this song would probably be banned by radio stations because of the word Christ being in there. And from what I remember, I mean, this is just from memory, but even two of the biggest top 40 stations in the country, WABC in New York and WLS in Chicago, weren't even playing the Ballad of John and Yoko because of that, or they were beeping out the word Christ in there. The Rock of the Region X, Rock 103.9. I've always felt that that was a little jab for the pushback he got by saying the Beatles are bigger than Jesus. Remember that? When he was trying to basically say, you know, people shouldn't make us the focus of this, you know, Beatlemania type attention. It's way over the top that there are other things in life that are more important. But he got lambasted for it pretty good. So I think that's why he kind of stuck that lyric in the song, if you're asking me. Burning down the house, Talking Heads right now. We got traffic and weather check coming up.

0: 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Before that, the Ballad of John and Yoko, our Good Morning Beatles song for this morning, which is brought to you, as always, by Mega Beatles, and your chance to see them at the end of the month, July 31st, at Gabus Arboretum in Valparaiso. That'll be a perfect event and a great atmosphere for Mega Beatles. Once again, Gabus Arboretum in Valpo on July 31st. You can follow along at megabeatles.com. You follow along with traffic and weather for the region right now. No accidents or incidents to report right now in Crown Point. So we've got that complete intersection, all four directions of US 231. That's 109th at Klein Avenue, as they're doing the next phase of that roundabout project. So use Parrish Avenue instead. That might be an option for you there. Don't forget, we still have closures on 231 near Chase Street, just to the west of the square. We've got a closure on Broadway in Crown Point. That's near Summit Street. And of course, 113th, is closed at I-65. And then don't forget, on the east side of I-65, Colorado Street closed between 101st and US 30, basically. 219-405-7743, our hotline. Scott Rosenberg, Region News Team Traffic.
1: For Northwest Indiana, highs around 90 today, winds out of the north 5 to 10 miles per hour. Lows around 70 tonight. Hot with highs around the mid-90s inland Tuesday, around 90 near the lakefront, and heat index values up to 101. Clear skies Tuesday night, highs in the lower 70s. For Wednesday, highs around the mid-90s, mid-80s near the lakefront, and looking ahead to Thursday, highs in the lower 90s inland, upper 80s near the lake. Friday, mostly sunny, highs again in the lower 90s.
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0: 9 currently in Porter. And coming up at the top of the hour at 7 o'clock, we've got the latest national news, region news with Laura Velushko, and also we'll recheck the roads again and that forecast as we heat up once again this week across northwest Indiana. Led Zeppelin straight ahead.
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1: Iran is launching new attacks following the latest rounds of U.S. airstrikes. Iran's Revolutionary Guards say they've targeted several American military bases across the Gulf region, including in Qatar, Bahrain, Kuwait, Jordan, and Oman. The latest escalation comes after days of back-and-forth attacks that began when Iran targeted commercial shipping in the Strait of Hormuz, a key route for global oil supplies. Israeli Prime Minister Benjamin Netanyahu says the U.S. has lost a great senator with the death of South Carolina Republican Lindsey Graham. During an interview with Fox News, Netanyahu called Graham an American patriot. And a bipartisan housing bill has automatically become law after President Trump refused to sign it last week, but also held off from vetoing it. More from Tammy Trujillo.
2: A landmark bill known as the 21st Century Road to Housing Act is designed to increase the housing supply in the U.S. and bring down costs.
1: I'm Michael Kastner.
3: In Hammond, officials say one person is dead after a boat hit a break wall. Authorities say the incident happened Saturday night on Lake Michigan near the Hammond Marina. Six people on the boat were rescued from the water. However, one person died. An investigation is underway. In Newton and Jasper counties, INDOT is alerting region motorists to a couple of short-term closures scheduled this week. South of Lake Village, work on State Road 14 between U.S. 41 and State Road 55 is scheduled to take about 2 days starting today, Monday, July 13th. Then operations will begin south of DeMont on State Road 10 between U.S. 231 and State Road 110 for 1 day this Wednesday, July 15th. Motorists are encouraged to seek alternate routes while seal code operations are underway, but traffic will be escorted through the work zone for local access. Wait times of 15 to 20 minutes should be expected. The work is weather sensitive. In Illinois, the University of Chicago is making changes created to curb the use of AI. Starting this fall, first-year law students will be banned from using phones, tablets, and laptops in class. The university says it plans to teach students AI, but that will happen in upper-level courses. Those with disabilities and need accommodations will be exempt from this rule. Your forecast for the region coming up. I'm Laura Velushko.
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5: Doing pretty well this morning across northwest Indiana. Things have been fairly uneventful. We've got work zones out there, but not too much bunching up in any place right now. I-65, the Borman, Indiana Toll Road, look good. Klein Avenue between 894, the Lakeshore, and over the big bridge, moving along in pretty good shape. The bypass in Porter County, State Road 49, that's moving through Valpo and the Chesterton area in good fashion. Inbound Ford to the Ryan, looking pretty good as well. South Shore, remember, they're still operating on that weekend holiday train schedule. With a couple of extra trains added, they're still busing as well between East Chicago and Hammond Gateway this week. 219-405-7743, our hotline. 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
3: For Northwest Indiana, highs near 90 today. Calm wind becoming north around 5 miles per hour. Clear skies tonight with lows near 70. Tuesday, sunny with a high near 93. Heat index values as high as 98. Calm wind becoming northwest around 5 miles per hour. Tuesday night, clear skies with lows in the lower 70s. Wednesday, sunny with a high again around 93. And mostly clear skies for Wednesday night with lows in the lower 70s. That's your region forecast.
5: 7:04. Thanks, Laura. It's Monday. Monday, July the 13th. It's 64 degrees right now in Merrillville, 66

He's the man on the Silver Mountain. Well, the Rock of the Region, X Rock 103.9. I wonder how hot it is up there on the Silver Mountain. It's going to be hot this week right here in the region across northwest Indiana. Lots of sunshine and the heat back up into the 90s. We'll be right around 90 today. We'll talk to Region News Team meteorologist Matt Wentz about all this, find out how long the heat wave is going to last here in July. Hey, I guess that's pretty far for the course for this time of the year. We're supposed to get hot, right? Stephen Stills right now on the X.

0: X-Rock 103.9. We'll get you another check of traffic and weather in the region right now. 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It's not too late. There are thousands of kids waiting over a year for a sponsor, and their way today, sponsor a child with Compassion. 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Traffic congestion bunching up northbound State Road 49 in Chesterton between Porter Avenue and Indian Boundary right now. And also, they're doing some resurfacing in that area. State Road 49 for one day on the northbound side at the interchange with I-94. And they're also closing the ramp from eastbound I-94 to northbound State Road 49 for the day. Everything else moving along in pretty good shape. No accidents or incidents to report across northwest Indiana. Inbound Ford to the Rhine looking pretty good as well. 219-405-7743, our hotline. Scott Rosenberg, Region News Team Traffic.
1: For northwest Indiana, highs in the upper 80s this afternoon. Winds out of the north around 5 miles per hour. Clear skies tonight with lows near 70. South winds around 5 miles per hour, becoming southwest overnight. Tuesday, continued sunny and hot with highs in the lower 90s inland, upper 80s near the lakefront. Heat index values up to about 100. Clear skies Tuesday night, lows in the lower 70s. Sunny and hot Wednesday with highs again in the lower 90s inland, mid-80s near the lake.
0: 718, thanks, Laura, at 67 degrees in Cedar Lake, 71 Lake Station. 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

The Rock of the Region X, Rock 103.9 with Scorpions. Hey, I'm going to love you on Monday morning, too. Not in a weird way, the way I'm making it sound, but in a good, clean, pure way that only you and I would understand, with Guns N' Roses tickets. Now, that's love. A pair of Guns N' Roses tickets, your chance to win. They're coming this July, and you got a shot at winning 7:35. If you're listening online, don't wait for my verbal cue as if you're listening to the actual radio. There's a little bit of a delay on the stream, so just watch your watch, and it's 7:35. That's when you call. In the meantime, we're all up a creek with the band and the news, traffic, weather, sports, region news team meteorologist Matt Wintz, and Guns N' Roses tickets all coming up.

0: In St. John, officials say construction begins this week on the Joliet Street Multi-Use Path Project. The town says the project will enhance safety for pedestrians and motorists, improve drainage, construct a longer-lasting roadway, and reduce future maintenance needs. Joliet Street will be closed to through traffic through November. We've shared more information on the Region News Team Facebook page. In Dyer, the town is finalizing the inventory of all residential water service lines. This includes identifying whether they are lead, copper, galvanized, or other material. Officials say this inventory is required by the U.S. Environmental Protection Agency for all public water utilities. As of last week, approximately 350 homes still needed to have their service line material verified, and town employees will be delivering notices to residences that have not yet completed the required water survey. They say if you receive a notice, please contact the Department of Public Works within 24 hours. The Michigan City Parks and Recreation Department is seeking public input for their five-year master plan. They've put together a survey to gather information from residents and park patrons to learn more about their recreational interests and to provide an opportunity to express opinions about the programs, activities, and quality of parks within the city. Surveys will be collected until October 16, 2026. We've shared more information on the Region News Team Facebook page. Your forecast for the region coming up. I'm Laura Volushko.
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2: Traffic congestion bunching up northbound State Road 49 in Chesterton between Porter Avenue and Indian Boundary right now. And also, they're doing some resurfacing in that area. State Road 49 for one day on the northbound side at the interchange with I-94. And they're also closing the ramp from eastbound I-94 to northbound State Road 49 for the day. Everything else moving along in pretty good shape. No accidents or incidents to report across northwest Indiana. Inbound Ford to the Rhine looking pretty good as well. 219-405-7743, our hotline. Scott Rosenberg, Region News Team Traffic. Region News Team Meteorologist Matt Wintz. I come back from vacation and now it's back in the 90s. What's going on?
3: Well, depends on where you went, Scott. I mean, if you brought this warm air with you, that's one thing. But yeah, it feels like summertime outside once again. Now, the good news about this week, yes, it's going to get hot. We've got the heat that'll start to build today. The core of it's going to be over us Tuesday, Wednesday, Thursday. But the good news about it is our humidity levels aren't nearly what they were the week leading up to 4th of July, where it was just so tropical outside. We've got manageable humidity. So we'll be able to get through this. Just make sure you're taking those precautions. Sunshine today. Some high clouds are wisping through as well. We're up near 90 for a high today. Tonight, we're back down in the upper 60s to near 70 with clear skies. Dry weather continues Tuesday, Wednesday, Thursday, as this high-pressure dome settles over the area. I mean, we're shattering records in the upper Midwest. We just get a little taste of this. We'll be in the mid-90s for highs Tuesday, Wednesday, and low to mid-90s on Thursday. Dry weather and hot during the day, manageable humidity. When does it break down? Friday into the upcoming weekend. It's not great timing, but that breakdown does come with some showers and thunderstorms. We'll have some isolated storms Friday and Saturday. Better chance of some storms on Sunday into Monday of the following week. Temperatures, though, Scott, will start to back off a little bit. We'll be talking about upper 80s this upcoming weekend. So a little dose of heat here this week, but certainly manageable compared to that real hot stuff we had before 4th of July.
2: And for the lawns and gardens, if we have to wait till Friday for a chance for rain, probably need to get out those sprinklers.
3: Yeah, great call on that. Yeah, gardens are going to need a drink, which is so weird because we had so much rain around here over the last couple weeks with these storms. But yeah, this heat is going to dry us up quickly, especially with that sun. So overall, yeah, keep up on that watering schedule. Great call on that.
2: All right, Region News Team Meteorologist Matt Wintz, thank you so much. We'll talk to you again lunchtime, 12 o'clock.
3: All right, sounds good, Scott.
2: And 7:05 now, and currently, let's see here, it's 68 degrees in Schererville, 66 in DeMont. All right, we've got Guns N' Roses tickets. They're coming to Credit Union Amphitheater, Tinley Park, on Wednesday, July 29th, so later this month. That show's coming up quick. Tickets available via Ticketmaster and the Credit Union One Amphitheater box office as well. But I got a pair of tickets for you right now if you're caller number 10. Guns N' Roses tickets, 219-980-2577 is the number to call. 219-980-2577. Looking for caller number 10 right now, 219-980-2577. Good luck to you. The Cubs are back on track heading into the All-Star break after securing an 8-4 win over the Reds from Cincinnati. Alex Bregman led the offense with a 3-run homer. He finished with 4 RBI as the Cubs claimed the 3-game series. The White Sox swept their 3-game home series over the A's following a 9-1 victory yesterday. Graydon Montgomery crushed a 3-run homer and ended with 4 runs batted in. The Sox have won 5 of their last 8 games heading into the All-Star break this week. Meanwhile, the MLB draft took place over the weekend. The White Sox took shortstop Rock Chulowski first overall. The Cubs took pitcher Cade Townsend with the 23rd pick. And the city of brotherly love will turn into a launching pad tonight. The MLB All-Star break kicks off with the Home Run Derby in Philly this evening. WNBA, the Fever dominated the Aces 109-75 in Vegas. Kelsey Mitchell led all scorers with 27 points for the Fever. Indiana's won 4 of its last 5 games. They'll host the Golden State Valkyries on Wednesday at Gainbridge Fieldhouse. I'm Scott Rosenberg. That's sports.
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2: Well, you need something decidedly righteous on a Monday morning to really get the blood moving. This one from Black Sabbath. Frank Zappa once said that this is his favorite guitar riff of all time.

0: X Rock 1039. You are caller number 10. You're a winner. Guns N' Roses tickets.
1: Awesome.
0: Yeah. What's your name?
1: Alan Daniel.
0: Alan, where are you calling from?
1: Hebron, Indiana.
0: Well, you'll be making your way to Credit Union One Amphitheater in Tinley Park on Wednesday, July 29th. You and a guest, you got a pair of tickets to see Guns N' Roses coming up later this month.
1: All right. Thank you very much. X Rock.

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1: Doing pretty well for the most part across Northwest Indiana. We just have traffic bunching up. Headed towards some paving operations going on. State Road 49 between Porter Avenue and Indian Boundary on the northbound side were jammed up. They're doing some paving on northbound State Road 49, missing a lane right at the I-94 exchange. And as a part of that project, the eastbound 8094 ramp to northbound State Road 49 is going to be closed for the day as well. 219-405-7743, our hotline. Scott Rosenberg, Region News Team Traffic.
2: For Northwest Indiana, highs around 90 today. North winds 5 to 10 miles per hour. And clear skies tonight with lows around 70. Tuesday, mostly sunny and hot with highs around the lower to mid-90s inland, closer to 90 near the lakefront. Northwest winds around 5 miles per hour becoming north. Heat index values up to 101. Clear skies Tuesday night, lows in the lower 70s. Wednesday, highs again around the lower to mid-90s inland, mid-80s near the lake.
1: 7:47 on a Monday morning. Congrats again to Alan from Hebron, who's going to be going to see Guns N' Roses on July 29th at the Credit Union One Amphitheater in Tinley Park. And we'll give you chances to win all this week, every morning, 7:35 precisely. That's when you call in to win, and we'll give you another chance tomorrow morning at 7:35. Right now, it's 71 in Highland and 69 in Hebron.
3: That's rock. What else?
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1: Here's a look at today, July 13th in rock history. Today in 1974, Elton John sat atop the album charts with Caribou, his third chart-topping album. The album featured Don't Let the Sun Go Down on Me and The Bitch Is Back. The biggest rock benefit in history took place on this day in 1985. The Live Aid concerts take place in Philadelphia and London to raise millions of dollars for starving people in Ethiopia. The Who, Paul McCartney, David Bowie, Mick Jagger, Queen, Bryan Adams, The Cars, Phil Collins, Elton John, Eric Clapton, and Bob Dylan all take part. And in 1973, Queen releases their self-titled debut album featuring Keep Yourself Alive and Liar. And that's a look at today, July 13th in rock history.
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1: Political leaders from both sides of the aisle are reacting to the sudden death over the weekend of South Carolina Senator Lindsey Graham. Former Presidents Biden and George W. Bush offered their condolences on social media and noted the veteran Republican's love of public service and more than two decades in Congress. The office of Kentucky Senator Mitch McConnell is breaking his silence amid a health scare. In a statement, the 84-year-old Republican lawmaker says he's recovering after a recent fall and a mild case of pneumonia. McConnell adds that on advice from doctors, he'll not be able to return to the Senate floor to vote.
2: Dr. Grant, my dear Dr. Sattler, welcome to Jurassic Park.
1: Hollywood stars are remembering actor Sam Neill following his passing. The New Zealand actor was best known for playing Dr. Alan Grant in the Jurassic Park franchise. His family confirmed his death earlier today. I'm Michael Kastner.
3: In downstate Illinois, in the St. Louis metropolitan area, U.S. Steel is reporting the death of an employee at the Granite City Works facility this past weekend. The company says the employee died at the Metro East Steel Mill Saturday morning, but no other details have been released. An investigation is underway. In Cedar Lake, fire officials say they responded to the 13900 block of Soper Street just before 4:30 Sunday afternoon for the report of a garage that was on fire. The fire department says crews brought the incident under control within about 20 minutes, preventing the fire from extending to the residents or causing additional property damage. Cause of the fire remains unknown, officials said. There were no injuries reported. The Indiana Department of Natural Resources announces a new rewards program that gives participants the opportunity to earn points by engaging in different activities at DNR-managed properties across the state. The DNR Rewards Pass is part of the Indiana DNR app, and points can be redeemed for gift cards that can be used for camping or stays at Indiana State Park Inns. We've shared more information on the Region News Team Facebook page. In college football, the historic Monon Bell Classic will be played at a neutral location for the first time in over 100 years. The game between DePaul University and Wabash College is happening November 14th, and this year it will be played at Ball State University's Schumann Stadium. This comes after DePaul's stadium was demolished to make room for a newly constructed stadium that's expected to open in 2028. Your forecast for the region coming up. I'm Laura Voluschko.
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5: Doing pretty well for the most part across northwest Indiana. We just have traffic bunching up. Headed towards some paving operations going on. State Road 49 between Porter Avenue and Indian Boundary on the northbound side were jammed up. They're doing some paving on northbound State Road 49, missing a lane right at the I-94 exchange. And as a part of that project, the eastbound 8094 ramp to northbound State Road 49 is going to be closed for the day as well. 219-405-7743, our hotline. Scott Rosenberg, Region News Team Traffic.
3: For northwest Indiana, highs around 90 today. Winds out of the north 5 to 10 miles per hour. Lows around 70 tonight. Hot with highs around the mid-90s inland Tuesday, around 90 near the lakefront, and heat index values up to 101. Clear skies Tuesday night, highs in the lower 70s. For Wednesday, highs around the mid-90s, mid-80s near the lakefront, and looking ahead to Thursday, highs in the lower 90s inland, upper 80s near the lake. Friday, mostly sunny, highs again in the lower 90s.
5: 804, it's 60, hold on a second here, it's 67 in Lowell, 72 in Hobart, 73 right now at the lakefront in Beverly Shores, that is.
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0: Zap from Zap 4. Or perhaps you say Zofo. You can say Zofo if you want. It's not going to bother me. The Rock of the Region. X-Rock 103.9. I'm Scott Rosenberg. Mike Bonaventura will be here through the middle part of your day. KB this afternoon. Keeping us up to the minute. Laura Velushko. Jamie Foster. Also Alicia Tassone. Speaking of Alicia, you can stop by and say hi and meet Alicia Tassone. She's going to be at Crew Car Wash in Schererville for their 17th annual Crew for Kids fundraiser. That's this Saturday. 50% off all Ultimate and Ultimate 360 washes. Sales go to Big Brothers, Big Sisters. And Alicia Tassone will be there this Saturday in Schererville at Crew Car Wash from 11 to 1. So come support local youth and say hi to Alicia. Crew Car Wash in Schererville from 11 until 1. That's when Alicia's going to be there for Crew for Kids and that fundraiser. And you can find out more online at xrock1039.com. 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Doing pretty well for a Monday morning. That's the least Monday can offer us. It is a decent commute. We are bunching up in a couple of places where there's road work about. Northbound State Road 49 as you're approaching Porter Avenue and Indian Boundary, and then also, there were a resurfacing on the northbound side right near I-94. Also, that eastbound I-94 ramp to northbound State Road 49 is blocked for the day. Also, we see things bunching up with road work in the Springville area, just north of LaPorte there along US 20. So expect some congestion there with that road work in progress. 219-405-7743, our hotline. Scott Rosenberg, Region News Team Traffic.
1: For northwest Indiana, highs near 90 today. Calm wind becoming north around 5 miles per hour. Clear skies tonight with lows near 70. Tuesday sunny with a high near 93. Heat index values as high as 98. Calm wind becoming northwest around 5 miles per hour. Tuesday night, clear skies with lows in the lower 70s. Wednesday sunny with a high again around 93. And mostly clear skies for Wednesday night with lows in the lower 70s. That's your region forecast.
0: Well, right now it's, 817. It's currently 76 in Munster, 73 North Judson, San Pierre, at some early Tull on the way, some region-made rock from Craw Puppies, Van Halen on the way too, and our Vinyl Vault selection after the bottom of the hour news break. That's going to have to do with an album that went to number one on this day back in 1974. It's all coming up.
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One of my all-time favorites from Crop Uppies, one of my all-time favorite region-made rock and roll songs, Slave to the Puppeteer. The Rock of the Region X Rock 103.9. Crop Uppies is going to be part of the entertainment for Fiesta Italiana in Schererville. That's some good food, too, man. That's abbondanza. And Crop Uppies will be on the main stage, Fiesta Italiana in Schererville, on Sunday night, 6 p.m. Don't miss Crop Uppies. All right, news, traffic, weather coming up, but first, my big solo.

Cops Cycling for Survivors 25th Annual Bicycle Tour along the perimeter of Indiana left Northwest Indiana over the weekend. The 13-day, nearly 1,000-mile ride honors Indiana law enforcement officers who've died in the line of duty and continues the organization.

0: Mission's mission of supporting their survivors. The support truck displays portraits of recently fallen officers and anniversary dates of others. On Sunday, cyclists traveled from Kentland to Terre Haute. The ride ends July 18th, Bloomington to Crown Hill Cemetery, Indianapolis. A nationwide recall of a popular brand of pet food. Daria Almanger has details.
1: The FDA has recalled two lots of Pedigree canned wet food for dogs because it may contain sharp fragments of metal or plastic. The 13.2-ounce cans of Pedigree high-protein chopped chicken and duck failed quality control by parent company Mars Petcare and was supposed to be destroyed by a third party. Mars says instead the food was fraudulently funneled back into the marketplace and sold to unknowing customers. Swallowing sharp objects can cause choking in dogs and a number of serious illnesses, including gastrointestinal blockages. The lots recalled are listed on the company's website. I'm Daria Albinger.
0: In Indiana business news, in central Indiana, Governor Mike Braun recently announced JD North America, home to the JD Sports and Finish Line brands, will expand its headquarters, moving to a larger space in the Fishers District, anchoring the city's culinary and entertainment hub and paving the way for new high-wage jobs. JD North America, a subsidiary of UK-based JD Group, will purchase and renovate a property with five interconnected buildings along I-69. And once complete, the new headquarters will host JD North America's existing central Indiana workforce of about 400, as well as up to 200 new hires in the next few years. The company also said it will retain its distribution center location in Indianapolis, along with its 500 employees. Your forecast for the region coming up. I'm Laura Volushko.
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3: Doing pretty well for a Monday morning. That's the least Monday can offer us. It is a decent commute. We are bunching up in a couple of places where there's road work about northbound State Road 49 as you're approaching Porter Avenue and Indian Boundary, and then also, there were a resurfacing on the northbound side right near I-94. Also, that eastbound I-94 ramp to northbound State Road 49 is blocked for the day. Also, we see things bunching up with road work in the Springville area, just north of LaPorte there along US 20. So, expect some congestion there with that road work in progress. 219-405-7743, our hotline, Scott Rosenberg, Region News Team Traffic.
0: For Northwest Indiana, highs in the upper 80s this afternoon. Winds out of the north around 5 miles per hour. Clear skies tonight with lows near 70. South winds around 5 miles per hour, becoming southwest overnight. Tuesday, continued sunny and hot with highs in the lower 90s inland, upper 80s near the lakefront. Heat index values up to about 100. Clear skies Tuesday night, lows in the lower 70s. Sunny and hot Wednesday with highs again in the lower 90s inland, mid 80s near the lake.
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3: Well, Elton John's latest studio album on this day in 1974 started a two-week run at number one. It was his eighth studio album, Caribou, named after the Colorado ranch where the recording studios that he used were located, and it went to number one for 2 weeks starting today. Had Don't Let the Sun Go Down on Me on that album, The Bitch Is Back on that album. This is kind of a diamond in the rough, a gem, a great deep cut off of that Caribou album from Elton John, a bluesy kind of thing with Stinker on the Rock of the Region, X-Rock 103.9 from the Vinyl Vault today.

Tower of Power horn section with that kind of blues tempo. Deep cut off of the Caribou album for the Vinyl Vault today. Caribou started a two-week run at number one on the album charts on this day back in 1974. The Rock of the Region, X Rock 103.9. I'm Scott Rosenberg, one from Hendrix on the way. We got a traffic and weather check coming up. It's Monday, but we'll get through the week together. Going to be kind of hot. Back in the 90s, Foo Fighters right now.

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1: Got an accident reported right now, US 30 between I-65 and Broadway. This is on the westbound side, but we see traffic there bunched up

0: in both directions. Don't forget in Crown Point, the entire intersection now of 109th, that's US 231 at Klein Avenue, all four directions closed. Maybe use Parrish Avenue north and south instead. Bunching up the road work in the San Pierre Radioville area, US 421 near State Road 10 and State Road 49 northbound, jammed up heading into road work northbound as you're approaching Porter Avenue and Indian Boundary. And then on the brakes also at the I-94 exchange on the northbound side as they're resurfacing there. And today only, the ramp eastbound I-94 to northbound State Road 49 is blocked as part of that project. 219-405-7743, our hotline. Scott Rosenberg, Region News Team Traffic.
1: For Northwest Indiana, highs around 90 today. North winds 5 to 10 miles per hour. And clear skies tonight with lows around 70. Tuesday, mostly sunny and hot with highs around the lower to mid-90s inland, closer to 90 near the lakefront. Northwest winds around 5 miles per hour becoming north. Heat index values up to 101. Clear skies Tuesday night, lows in the lower 70s. Wednesday, highs again around the lower to mid-90s inland, mid-80s near the lake.
0: 847 on a Monday morning, 78 degrees now in St. John. It's 78 in Southaven.
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1: Iran is retaliating after the latest round of American strikes. Iran's Revolutionary Guard says it launched several attacks against U.S. bases in several Gulf countries today, including Kuwait, Bahrain, Jordan, Oman, and Qatar. The two sides have been trading attacks since Iran went after commercial shipping last week in the Strait of Hormuz. President Trump says Senator Lindsey Graham was like a member of the family. Trump mourned the death of Graham on NBC's Meet the Press, which the South Carolina Republican had been scheduled to appear on Sunday morning. Alice Barr reports Graham's death was sudden.
2: Senator Graham had just returned from a trip to Kyiv, where he met with Ukrainian President Volodymyr Zelensky and announced a breakthrough in White House backing for a bipartisan Russia sanctions bill.
1: And measles is spreading in the U.S. faster this year. The U.S. is now less than 60 cases away from reaching last year's total. I'm Michael Kastner.
3: In Hammond, city leaders broke ground last week on a new crane manufacturing facility. USCO Industries is relocating from Illinois to Indiana, investing $25 million in a state-of-the-art new facility. The move brings more than 100 jobs to the region. USCO is a fourth-generation industrial company specializing in crane manufacturing, crane systems, and related industrial services. The project is expected to support Hammond's broader economic development goals by bringing new industrial activity, construction investment, and long-term manufacturing operations and jobs to the city. Indiana State Police released statistics from the 4th of July weekend. Troopers say they made more than 3,700 traffic stops, issued 1,900 tickets, and 2,800 warnings. Indiana State Police say they investigated 180 accidents and took nearly 60 impaired drivers off the roads. 280 others were also arrested. Police also say nearly 40 drivers received tickets for child restraint violations. Troopers say they assisted more than 280 stranded drivers. Save the Dunes announces a new project thanks to funding from the Healing Our Waters Great Lakes Coalition. They'll be gathering stories from constituents across Northwest Indiana to highlight the importance of Great Lakes restoration, wetlands protection, PFAS regulations, plastic pollution reduction, and other water policies. Officials say these stories will help demonstrate to members of Congress how these investments and protections benefit local communities and why their continued support is essential to protecting the Northwest Indiana region. We've shared a link with more information on the Region News Team Facebook page. Your forecast for the region coming up. I'm Laura Velushko.
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5: In Maryville, things look like they're moving a little bit better right now between I-65 and Broadway on the westbound side of US 30. We had a crash there a little earlier, but things moving out a little bit better. All bunched up, congested, heading into work zone. Northbound State Road 49 approaching Porter Avenue, Indian Boundary, and the I-94 exchange where they're resurfacing today also. And today only, they've got the ramp closed from eastbound I-94 to northbound State Road 49 right now as part of that repaving project. Also, US 421 down in the San Pierre, Radioville area. Traffic on the brakes, making their way through the work zone north and south on US 421 near State Road 10. 219-405-7743, our hotline. Scott Rosenberg, Region News Team Traffic.
3: For Northwest Indiana, highs around 90 today. Winds out of the north 5 to 10 miles per hour. Lows around 70 tonight. Hot with highs around the mid-90s inland Tuesday, around 90 near the lakefront, and heat index values up to 101. Clear skies Tuesday night, highs in the lower 70s. For Wednesday, highs around the mid-90s, mid-80s near the lakefront. And looking ahead to Thursday, highs in the lower 90s inland, upper 80s near the lake. Friday, mostly sunny, highs again in the lower 90s.
5: 9:04 right now. It's 79 degrees at Crown Point, 76 right now in Rensselaer. It's 78 at the lakefront in Whiting.
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0: The X.

Well, I guess that's Tommy Shaw's descent into his barfly years or something like that. Styx, Too Much Time on My Hands from the Paradise Theater record. That one got lots of radio airplay when that album was big. And Styx was huge through that stretch from the Grand Illusion on over to the Paradise Theater album. They all basically went platinum quite quickly. A whole lot of love. 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

Ah.

0: In Valparaiso, the city is getting more than 4,600 feet of upgraded sidewalks this year. In a social media post, Mayor John Costa said the new walkways will add to Valpo's existing network of over 31 miles of trails and pathways, as well as hundreds of miles throughout the city. One of the projects will extend the multi-use pathway along the west side of Froberg Road, north of Vail Park Road, and along County Road 500 North to better connect the Brigada Hills and Iron Gate neighborhoods. Mayor Costas also said the Froberg Road segment represents the final link in the city's Vail Park Road West Link project. In Indianapolis and via Zoom, there's an opportunity this week to learn about the region's iconic House of Tomorrow. Indiana Landmarks says the program begins with a screening of the short documentary film The New House of Tomorrow, Restoring America's First Glass House, with a panel discussion to follow. The home was built for the 1933 Chicago World's Fair and brought by barge to Northwest Indiana. The one-hour in-person and online program is Wednesday, July 15th at the Indiana Landmarks Center, 6 p.m. Eastern, 5 p.m. Central. In Westville, the Independent Cat Society will get some much-needed upgrades thanks to a $10,000 grant from the Porter County Community Foundation. The foundation says the money will be used to renovate multiple rooms, including laundry and cleaning, and will improve lighting, air quality, efficiency, and safety. Nonprofit organizations serving Porter County are invited to apply for a community fund grant for projects and programs that benefit youth, health and human services, animal welfare, arts and culture, education, or the environment. And they said the application is open through noon on August 15th. Your forecast for the region coming up. I'm Laura Velushko. For Northwest Indiana, highs near 90 today. Calm wind becoming north around 5 miles per hour. Clear skies tonight with lows near 70. Tuesday, sunny with a high near 93. Heat index values as high as 98. Calm wind becoming northwest around 5 miles per hour. Tuesday night, clear skies with lows in the lower 70s. Wednesday, sunny with a high again around 93. And mostly clear skies for Wednesday night with lows in the lower 70s. That's your region forecast.
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0: 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I'm Scott Rosenberg. Mike Bonaventure is getting ready to take over this operation today in rock history. Coming up straight ahead, the latest national and region news coming up at the top of the hour, and we'll update that forecast as we're warming up again this week.
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10: Here's a look at today, July 13th in rock history. Today in 1974, Elton John sat atop the album charts with Caribou. His third chart-topping album, the album featured Don't Let the Sun Go Down on Me and The Bitch Is Back. The biggest rock benefit in history took place on this day in 1985. The Live Aid concerts take place in Philadelphia and London to raise millions of dollars for starving people in Ethiopia. The Who, Paul McCartney, David Bowie, Mick Jagger, Queen, Bryan Adams, The Cars, Phil Collins, Elton John, Eric Clapton, and Bob Dylan all take part. And in 1973, Queen releases their self-titled debut album featuring Keep Yourself Alive and Liar. And that's a look at today, July 13th in rock history.
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11: Rumors spread around in that Texas town. About the shack outside the game. You know what I'm talking about. Just let me know if you wanna go to that whole mile on the range. They got a lot of nice girls.

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1: Temperatures are going to surge, and as a result, it's going to get hot around here.
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1: There are going to be days of heavy rain and storms.
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1: The Senate will return today for the first time since Senator Lindsey Graham's death. Tributes, along with discussions surrounding the impact of his vacancy, will be held for the prominent South Carolina Republican. Graham died over the weekend at 71 years old after a brief and sudden illness. Iran is claiming responsibility for several attacks against U.S. bases in several Gulf countries today, including Kuwait, Bahrain, Jordan, Oman, and Qatar. The two sides have been trading attacks since Iran attacked commercial shipping last week in the Strait of Hormuz. It's not cheap to fly these days, and the head of one of the country's biggest carriers says it may get even more expensive. More from Daria Albinger.
2: Delta CEO Ed Bastian says the price of airfares isn't likely to come down, even if the cost of jet fuel does. He tells Fox Business that fuel is only one of the many aspects of running an airline that's getting more expensive, including labor, airport infrastructure, and technology.
1: I'm Michael Kastner.
3: Region News Team meteorologist Matt Wintz says a stretch of hot, dry weather is in the forecast this week, with conditions drying out area gardens.
4: Yeah, gardens are going to need a drink, which is so weird because we had so much rain around here over the last couple weeks with these storms. But yeah, this heat is going to dry us up quickly, especially with that sun. So overall, yeah, keep up on that watering schedule.
3: The next chance of rain isn't until this weekend. Your forecast for the region coming up. In Lake County, Crossroads YMCA says phase one of its Schererville Family YMCA expansion is expected to be complete in October. An update over the weekend said outside the new south parking lot is taking shape and exterior finishes continue to transform the building, the social media post said, while inside, mechanical, plumbing, and electrical work continues throughout the building with ductwork, restroom fixtures, and lighting being installed. The facility is on U.S. 41. In downstate Bloomington, Indiana University plans to modernize Wilkie Quad. IU says it will invest $60 million in a major renovation of the 752-bed Wilkie Quadrangle Residence Hall, which was built in 1965 and last renovated in 1998. The university says the project will include upgrades to student rooms, shared spaces, and bathrooms, along with improvements to elevators and mechanical systems. Meanwhile, at IU Indianapolis, the university says it will partner with a developer to construct and operate a 448-bed residence hall on West Michigan Street. IU says the project will significantly expand housing capacity in response to growing student demand for living options near campus and downtown Indianapolis. Your forecast for the region coming up. I'm Laura Velushko.
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3: For Northwest Indiana, highs in the upper 80s this afternoon. Winds out of the north around 5 miles per hour. Clear skies tonight with lows near 70. South winds around 5 miles per hour, becoming southwest overnight. Tuesday, continued sunny and hot with highs in the lower 90s inland, upper 80s near the lakefront. Heat index values up to about 100. Clear skies Tuesday night, lows in the lower 70s. Sunny and hot Wednesday with highs again in the lower 90s inland, mid-80s near the lake.
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go and see the always hilarious Jeff Dunham last Friday night. If you've never seen Jeff Dunham, you got to go. My gosh, does he make a giggle all night long. It's really great. A huge fan for years, and I finally got a chance to see him in person. Elton John coming up this hour. Neil Young. We got Van Morrison. We'll get to a little Tom Petty as well. Right now, ELO on the X.

Electric Light Orchestra, Do Ya, on the Rock of the Region, X-Rock 103.9. Bono with you here. Yeah, it was a blast on Friday night out there at the venue. I'd never been inside of the theater over there before, and what a great facility that is. We plan to see more things as the days and months come on, certainly. Nice facility, the restaurant over there, Binion's. Formerly Binion's Steakhouse, it's now Binion's Bistro, but really good. Try their chicken. It's just absolutely delicious. But if you've never seen Jeff Dunham as well, you might want to check him out. And maybe you'll be as lucky as our audience was by introducing another character that he brought out on Friday night, which was Tina. Just absolutely hilarious. And Tina, I might add, you can't even pick up on his Facebook page.

0: So you probably go to a live show this year at some point, and maybe he'll bring out the always funny Tina. It's kind of a surprise because being that it's a brand new character, I think he only pulls Tina out of the suitcase every once in a while. And I'm glad he did when we were there. Elton John in Chicago coming up.
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Hey, join X-Rock at Crew Car Wash in Sherrillville over there on US 41 for their 17th annual Crew for Kids fundraiser this coming Saturday, July 18th. 50% of all Ultimate and Ultimate 360 washes go to Big Brothers, Big Sisters. Alicia Tassone will be there 11 to 1. That's Crew Car Wash in Sherrillville this coming Saturday. Here on the X, we've got Van Morrison, Deep Cut from Trillion on the way. Right now it's Eric.

0: In Valparaiso, the city is getting more than 4,600 feet of upgraded sidewalks this year. In a social media post, Mayor John Costa said the new walkways will add to Valpo's existing network of over 31 miles of trails and pathways, as well as hundreds of miles throughout the city. One of the projects will extend the multi-use pathway along the west side of Froberg Road, north of Vail Park Road, and along County Road 500 North to better connect the Brigada Hills and Iron Gate neighborhoods. Mayor Costas also said the Froberg Road segment represents the final link in the city's Vail Park Road West Link project. In Indianapolis and via Zoom, there's an opportunity this week to learn about the region's iconic House of Tomorrow. Indiana Landmarks says the program begins with a screening of the short documentary film The New House of Tomorrow, Restoring America's First Glass House, with a panel discussion to follow. The home was built for the 1933 Chicago World's Fair and brought by barge to Northwest Indiana. The one-hour in-person and online program is Wednesday, July 15th at the Indiana Landmarks Center, 6 p.m. Eastern, 5 p.m. Central. In Westville, the Independent Cat Society will get some much-needed upgrades thanks to a $10,000 grant from the Porter County Community Foundation. The foundation says the money will be used to renovate multiple rooms, including laundry and cleaning, and will improve lighting, air quality, efficiency, and safety. Nonprofit organizations serving Porter County are invited to apply for a community fund grant for projects and programs that benefit youth, health, and human services, animal welfare, arts and culture, education, or the environment. And they said the application is open through noon on August 15th. Your forecast for the region coming up. I'm Laura Volushko. For Northwest Indiana, highs around 90 today, north winds 5 to 10 miles per hour. And clear skies tonight with lows around 70. Tuesday, mostly sunny and hot with highs around the lower to mid-90s inland, closer to 90 near the lakefront. Northwest winds around 5 miles per hour becoming north, heat index values up to 101. Clear skies Tuesday night, lows in the lower 70s. Wednesday, highs again around the lower to mid-90s inland, mid-80s near the lake.
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0: Deep cut from the band Trillion from the Western Suburbs, 1978, the year there. That's Holdout, Big Boy, Van Morrison, Moon Dance. Before that, Bono with you here. Tom Petty and the Heartbreakers on the way. You know, we'll get to REM as well. Got to tell you that Guns N' Roses is coming to the Credit Union One Amphitheater in Tinley Park Wednesday, July 9th. Pretty quick turnaround here for tickets, but Scott has your tickets again tomorrow morning. You win a pair with him. Otherwise, why don't you go to Ticketmaster or the Credit Union One Amphitheater box office to see Guns N' Roses. Certainly promises to be a great show.
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1: Members of the Senate are mourning one of their own today.
2: With the sudden passing of South Carolina's longtime Republican fixture, Senator Lindsey Graham. The preliminary medical examiner's report revealing a tear in the aorta, the main artery from the heart, led to his death. That tear likely caused by long-term hardening of his arteries.
1: Ryan Nobles reports the Senate is returning today for the first time since Graham's death at the age of 71 over the weekend. Senate tradition includes draping the desk of a deceased member in black crepe bunting with flowers. President Trump says the U.S. will take on a guardian role for the Strait of Hormuz. He made the comments this morning on Fox and Friends.
3: When we do that, we're going to be reimbursed because the other nations are very wealthy. They're on our side. And we can't be expected to do that for nothing, unlike we had for many years.
1: The claims regarding control of the strait come after the military launched a third round of strikes against Iran. Trump warned there will be more strikes. I'm Michael Kastner.
4: Region News Team meteorologist Matt Wintz says a stretch of hot, dry weather is in the forecast this week, with conditions drying out area gardens.
5: Yeah, gardens are going to need a drink, which is so weird because we had so much rain around here over the last couple of weeks with these storms. But yeah, this heat is going to dry us up quickly, especially with that sun. So overall, keep up on that watering schedule.
4: The next chance of rain isn't until this weekend. Your forecast for the region coming up. In Lake County, Crossroads YMCA says phase one of its Shererville Family YMCA expansion is expected to be complete in October. An update over the weekend said outside the new south parking lot is taking shape and exterior finishes continue to transform the building, the social media post said, while inside, mechanical, plumbing, and electrical work continues throughout the building with ductwork, restroom fixtures, and lighting being installed. The facility is on U.S. 41. In downstate Bloomington, Indiana University plans to modernize Wilkie Quad. IU says it will invest $60 million in a major renovation of the 752-bed Wilkie Quadrangle Residence Hall, which was built in 1965 and last renovated in 1998. The university says the project will include upgrades to student rooms, shared spaces, and bathrooms, along with improvements to elevators and mechanical systems. Meanwhile, at IU Indianapolis, the university says it will partner with a developer to construct and operate a 448-bed residence hall on West Michigan Street. IU says the project will significantly expand housing capacity in response to growing student demand for living options near campus and downtown Indianapolis. Your forecast for the region coming up. I'm Laura Voluschko.
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4: For Northwest Indiana, highs around 90 today, winds out of the north 5 to 10 miles per hour. Lows around 70 tonight. Hot with highs around the mid-90s inland Tuesday, around 90 near the lakefront, and heat index values up to 101. Clear skies Tuesday night, highs in the lower 70s. For Wednesday, highs around the mid-90s, mid-80s near the lakefront, and looking ahead to Thursday, highs in the lower 90s inland, upper 80s near the lake. Friday, mostly sunny, highs again in the lower 90s.
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AC/DC off Highway to Hell on the Rock of the Region, X-Rock 103.9. Touch Too Much. They opened their tour in Charlotte, North Carolina on Saturday night, their power-up tour. That was not on the set list, but what was cool, they did Sin City, Jailbreak, also Riff Raff. Ready for a quick review about the show, and the review was very positive. Said, man, they had people standing, dancing, and doing the devil horns in the aisles all night long during their show, and Angus was incredible. So for those of you going to see the show at Notre Dame in about, 2 months? I think you're going to see a great show. I do. We've got Beatles coming up this hour, the Mighty Zeppelin, also George Thorogood, and Foreigner. Right now, we have our history mystery for this Monday morning. Well, on this date, during World War II, Charles Dumburger was a military cook who mixed two ingredients together to feed the troops. It was looked at as being very filling, but very cheap. It consisted of a protein and a vegetable. What did Charles Dumburger come up with? You know, we're still eating it today. We really are. No Googling. We'll let you know in just a little bit. Here's Rod Stewart on the X.

0: Rod Stewart off the classic album, Every Picture Tells a Story, I Know I'm Losing You. Bono with you here, Beatles and Metallica on the way right now. The answer to our history mystery for this Monday morning. During World War II, military cook Charles Dumburger first mixed two ingredients together to feed the troops, which involved one cheap protein and a vegetable. What was the dish? Well, it was beans and Franks. Yeah, absolutely. And we now know, of course, that we still eat that today. Beans and Franks Day, National Beans and Franks Day today. Go get your beanie weenies, which, by the way, Van Vamps still makes and sells.
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Scorpions from 1975 off Entrance. It's Longing for Fire on the Rock of the Region, X-Rock 1039. George Thurgood, Ted Nugent on the way right now. The Mighty Zeppelin.

0: In St. John, officials say construction begins this week on the Joliet Street multi-use path project. The town says the project will enhance safety for pedestrians and motorists, improve drainage, construct a longer-lasting roadway, and reduce future maintenance needs. Joliet Street will be closed to through traffic through November. We've shared more information on the Region News Team Facebook page. In Dyer, the town is finalizing the inventory of all residential water service lines. This includes identifying whether they are lead, copper, galvanized, or other material. Officials say this inventory is required by the U.S. Environmental Protection Agency for all public water utilities. As of last week, approximately 350 homes still needed to have their service line material verified, and town employees will be delivering notices to residences that have not yet completed the required water survey. They say if you receive a notice, please contact the Department of Public Works within 24 hours. The Michigan City Parks and Recreation Department is seeking public input for their five-year master plan. They've put together a survey to gather information from residents and park patrons to learn more about their recreational interests and to provide an opportunity to express opinions about the programs, activities, and quality of parks within the city. Surveys will be collected until October 16, 2026. We've shared more information on the Region News Team Facebook page. Your forecast for the region coming up. I'm Laura Voluschko.
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0: For Northwest Indiana, highs near 90 today. Calm wind becoming north around 5 miles per hour. Clear skies tonight with lows near 70. Tuesday, sunny with a high near 93. Heat index values as high as 98. Calm wind becoming northwest around 5 miles per hour. Tuesday night, clear skies with lows in the lower 70s. Wednesday, sunny with a high again around 93. And mostly clear skies for Wednesday night with lows in the lower 70s. That's your region forecast.
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0: Ted Nugent, Snakeskin Cowboys on the Rock of the Region, X-Rock 103.9, George Thorogood, Move It On Over. Fauna with you here. Region News Team meteorologist Matt Wentz will tell us about the heat that's coming our way beginning today. We're going to get we're going to get mid-90s, I think, for the most part, but I'll let Matt Wentz tell us a little bit more after the new news with Laura Velushko coming up here on the X.
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1: President Trump says the blockade of the Strait of Hormuz has been reinstated. In a post on Truth Social, he said the strait is open and they're only stopping Iran ships and customers from entering or leaving. He added that the U.S. will serve as the guardian of the Hormuz Strait and will be reimbursed for the costs of providing security at the rate of 20% on all cargo shipped. It all comes after Iran and the U.S. traded more strikes over the last couple of days. Nearly 100 million people across the country will be hit with extreme heat this week. A heat dome that's been scorching the western part of the country will shift over the next couple of days. Yesterday, the temperature reached a record high of 111 degrees in Billings, Montana. Those in the northern section of the country will see a peak of temperatures tomorrow, while the northeast will peak on Wednesday. And President Trump says he recommends Lindsey Graham's sister to serve as an interim senator for South Carolina, telling the governor that Darlene Nordahn should fill Graham's seat. Graham died over the weekend from aortic dissection. I'm Chris Caraggio.
2: Another stretch of hot weather in Northwest Indiana. Region News Team meteorologist Matt Wintz.
3: The good news about this week, yes, it's going to get hot. We've got the heat that'll start to build today. The core of it's going to be over us Tuesday, Wednesday, Thursday. But the good news about it is our humidity levels aren't nearly what they were the week leading up to 4th of July, where it was just so tropical outside. We've got manageable humidity. So we'll be able to get through this. Just make sure you're taking those precautions.
2: The Indiana Department of Environmental Management has issued an air quality action day for Northwest Indiana for today, Monday, July 13th, and for Northwest and North Central Indiana for tomorrow, Tuesday, July 14th. Ozone levels are expected to be in the unhealthy for sensitive groups range. In Newton and Jasper counties, INDOT is alerting region motorists to a couple of short-term closures scheduled this week. South of Lake Village, work on State Road 14 between U.S. 41 and State Road 55 is scheduled to take about 2 days starting today, Monday, July 13th. Then operations will begin south of DeMont on State Road 10 between U.S. 231 and State Road 110 for 1 day this Wednesday, July 15th. Motorists are encouraged to seek alternate routes while seal code operations are underway, but traffic will be escorted through the work zone for local access. Wait times of 15 to 20 minutes should be expected. Your forecast for the region coming up. I'm Laura Velushko.
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3: This is Region News Team meteorologist Matt Wintz with a look at your forecast for Northwest Indiana. We're in a microwave this week. We're going to slowly heat up every single day, and I'll tell you, it's going to start to get hot around here again as this big dome of heat over the upper Midwest starts to kind of work its way into the southern Great Lakes. So for this afternoon, up near 90 degrees, sunshine continues. We have some high clouds out there as well. We'll stay dry. Tonight, mainly clear. We're back down into the upper 60s to near 70. The core of this heat comes in tomorrow, Wednesday, and Thursday, where we're going to rise into the mid-90s for highs. Some models take us a little higher than that. I'll hold back on the higher numbers, but either way, it's going to be hot. Manageable humidity, but still, when you're talking mid-90s, it's going to feel pretty scorching outside. We'll have some sunshine around Tuesday, more sunshine on Wednesday, more sunshine on Thursday, with low to mid-90s expected to continue. The breakdown of this ridge occurs Friday into the upcoming weekend. That will come with some scattered showers and thunderstorms around here. Temperatures will start to fall as well. We're talking upper 80s for highs, but a little bit more humidity into the upcoming weekend. I'm meteorologist Matt Wintz for Region News.
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Doobie Brothers, China Grove on the Rock of the Region, X-Rock 103.9, Asia in Q. We have our Live at Lunch with Journey coming up in just a little bit. Two tasty tracks from that band. Robin Trower on the way, Bedlam Brothers. We'll get to Tom Petty and the Heartbreakers as well. Right now, we have our birthday shout-outs for this July 13th, 2026. Let's get to it here. Celebrities first, Patrick Stewart is 86 today. Of course, he's Picard from Star Trek, The Next Generation. Harrison Ford, 84 today. Roger McGuinn from The Birds is 84. Emo Rubik, you know who he is, right? He's the inventor of the Rubik's Cube. Emo is 82 today. Cheech Marin is 80. Louise Mandrell, 72. And director Cameron Crowe is 69 today. Director of one of my favorite movies, which would be, well, I've got a couple of them, really. Fast Times at Ridgemont High and also Almost Famous. I love that movie. It's so good. Locally, we've got a few birthdays here. Megan Spohr says, sister-in-law, Clarissa, had a birthday over the weekend. Happy birthday, Clarissa. Betty Bergler-France says, Linda Gourlay Lawless of Wheatfield, having a birthday. Christina Simmons says, Shelly Simmons McCormick has a birthday. Love your crazy family. Annette Gross says, my sister, Kelly Gross, has a birthday, a big 50. Happy birthday. She says Massachusetts somewhere. Chuck and Pam McClure say happy birthday, Jennifer Johnson, today. Marcia Eric says Lori Plank at Ivy Tech Community College having a birthday. Sherry Lovelace says she's having a birthday in Hobart. Jillian Carey says my daughter Annalise's golden birthday is today in Lansing, Illinois. Wishing her a wonderful birthday. Denise Richardson says Terry Jones having a birthday today. Victoria Nelson having a birthday in Westville. Tabitha says her birthday is today as well. And Jamie Weber says Julianne having a birthday. Hope all of you have a wonderful day today. And you know what's cool about your birthday? I'll tell you, you get to eat all the cake. So eat it. Here's Asia on the X.

0: Big hit for Asia in the early 1980s. Only time will tell. They had a lot of work for MTV back in the day. Also, that song appeared in a Family Guy episode where Peter, Joe, and Quagmire set out on a journey to find the ultimate source of all the world's dirty jokes. It's a pretty funny episode. We've got Journey coming up next with our Live at Lunch, two tasty tracks from the band, next here on the X.
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Rock of the Region, X-Rock 103.9 are live at lunch featuring Journey today. Album called Captured was their first live album released on January 30th, 1981. Went pretty high for the band, and they did a great job certainly in concert during that time period. I feel that they always have. I've seen Journey several times, and they're always great live. Here's another one. Once again, it's our Live at Lunch off Journey's Captured on the X.

Robin Trower, too Rolling Stoned on the Rock of the Region. X-Rock 1039. Bono with you here. We'll talk Bison. Oh, they're all over your social media feed today because of Grandpa that was, well, flipped in the air by a bison out at Yellowstone. Yeah. Here's Peter Gabriel on the X-Rock.

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1: The Indiana Department of Environmental Management has issued an Air Quality Action Day for Northwest Indiana for today, Monday, July 13th, and for Northwest and North Central Indiana for tomorrow, Tuesday, July 14th. Ozone levels are expected to be in the unhealthy for sensitive groups range. The Indiana Department of Natural Resources announces a new rewards program that gives participants the opportunity to earn points by engaging in different activities at DNR-managed properties across the state. The DNR Rewards Pass is part of the Indiana DNR app, and points can be redeemed for gift cards that can be used for camping or stays at Indiana State Park Inns. We've shared more information on the Region News Team Facebook page. In college football, the historic Monon Bell Classic will be played at a neutral location for the first time in over 100 years. The game between DePaul University and Wabash College is happening November 14th, and this year it will be played at Ball State University's Schuman Stadium. This comes after DePaul's stadium was demolished to make room for a newly constructed stadium that's expected to open in 2028. Crew Car Wash announces the return of its annual Crew for Kids fundraiser in partnership with Big Brothers Big Sisters. Now in its 17th year, the one-day event will take place this Saturday, July 18th, at all 60 Crew Car Wash locations across Indiana, Minnesota, and Illinois, including 54 in the Indianapolis and surrounding areas. In 2025, Crew Car Wash says it raised more than $215,000 during the single-day fundraiser, bringing the company's total contributions to over $1.7 million since the event's inception in 2010. We have a link for more details about the upcoming event at our website. Your forecast for the region coming up. I'm Laura Velushko. For Northwest Indiana, highs in the upper 80s this afternoon. Winds out of the north around 5 miles per hour. Clear skies tonight with lows near 70. South winds around 5 miles per hour, becoming southwest overnight. Tuesday, continued sunny and hot with highs in the lower 90s inland, upper 80s near the lakefront. Heat index values up to about 100. Clear skies Tuesday night, lows in the lower 70s. Sunny and hot Wednesday with highs again in the lower 90s inland, mid 80s near the lake.
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0: Bedlam Brothers, Rock and Roller on the Rock of the Region, X-Rock 103.9, Tom Petty and the Heartbreakers, Don't Do Me Like That, Bono with you here. A grandpa out at Yellowstone over the weekend. Now, this is the evening of July 10th at Bridge Bay Campground near Lake Yellowstone at Yellowstone National Park, was chased by a bison. Those of you that have seen the social media can at first say to yourself, like, oh my gosh, this is kind of funny. But then the bison starts chasing him around a tree. The 65-year-old grandfather and his grandson are running, and the bison goes after grandpa, finds him with his horns and his head, and flips him up in the air about 8 feet. Grandpa was hurt, and Mac McLeod, who's a photographer at Yellowstone, said they were doing everything right, they were respectful, and once the bison showed any agitation, they left, and they were just at the wrong time in the wrong place. Oh man, yeah, I'd stay away from that. No, not gonna go near a bison at all. I don't care if that bison's 100 feet, they can run fast. And they're like 2,000 pounds with those little legs. They can really move. And, of course, they're very powerful. So I would just stay, if you're going to any national park near Yellowstone, stay away from the bison. Get out of their way. They don't want nothing to do with you. You don't want nothing to do with them. AC/DC and the Beatles on the way.
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3: Here's a look at today, July 13th in rock history. Today in 1974, Elton John sat atop the album charts with Caribou. His third chart-topping album, the album featured Don't Let the Sun Go Down on Me and The Bitch Is Back. Back in the summer of 69. The biggest rock benefit in history took place on this day in 1985. The Live Aid concerts take place in Philadelphia and London to raise millions of dollars for starving people in Ethiopia. The Who, Paul McCartney, David Bowie, Mick Jagger, Queen, Bryan Adams, The Cars, Phil Collins, Elton John, Eric Clapton, and Bob Dylan all take part. And in 1973, Queen releases their self-titled debut album featuring Keep Yourself Alive and Liar. And that's a look at today, July 13th in rock history.
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6: U.S. Capitol Police say they've arrested a man with a gun at the north barricade of the Capitol building. The USCP spokesperson confirmed the arrest in a statement and said the north barricade will be closed while an investigation takes place. The man reportedly had the gun in a vehicle. Video shows a large police presence in the surrounding area. Millions around the country are set to face hotter than normal temperatures this week. A heat dome that's been scorching the western part of the country will now shift over the next few days. Yesterday, the temperature reached a record high of 111 in Billings, Montana. Those in the northern section of the country will see a peak of temperatures tomorrow, while the northeast will peak on Wednesday. President Trump says the blockade of the Strait of Hormuz is back on. In a post on Truth Social, he said the strait is open and they're only stopping Iran ships and customers from entering or leaving. He added that the U.S. will serve as the guardian of the Hormuz Strait and will be reimbursed for the costs of providing security. I'm Chris Coraggio.
1: Another stretch of hot weather in northwest Indiana. Region News Team meteorologist Matt Wintz.
7: The good news about this week, yes, it's going to get hot. We've got the heat that'll start to build today. The core of it's going to be over us Tuesday, Wednesday, Thursday. But the good news about it is our humidity levels aren't nearly what they were the week leading up to 4th of July, where it was just so tropical outside. We've got manageable humidity. So we'll be able to get through this. Just make sure you're taking those precautions.
1: The Indiana Department of Environmental Management has issued an Air Quality Action Day for Northwest Indiana for today, Monday, July 13th, and for Northwest and North Central Indiana for tomorrow, Tuesday, July 14th. Ozone levels are expected to be in the unhealthy for sensitive groups range. In Newton and Jasper counties, INDOT is alerting region motorists to a couple of short-term closures scheduled this week. South of Lake Village, work on State Road 14 between U.S. 41 and State Road 55 is scheduled to take about 2 days starting today, Monday, July 13th. Then operations will begin south of DeMont on State Road 10 between U.S. 231 and State Road 110 for 1 day this Wednesday, July 15th. Motorists are encouraged to seek alternate routes while seal code operations are underway, but traffic will be escorted through the work zone for local access. Wait times of 15 to 20 minutes should be expected. Your forecast for the region coming up. I'm Laura Velushko.
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8: Alicia, to home the region traffic alert, we have a vehicle fire on the inbound Bishop Ford right around River Oaks Drive. That's backing things up onto the westbound side of 8094. So starting right around Calumet Avenue, going to be hitting the brakes and really crawling along. Don't try to merge onto the inbound Bishop Ford there with that vehicle fire near River Oaks Drive. 219-405-7743 is our hotline. Alicia, to home with a region traffic alert.
1: For northwest Indiana, highs around 90 today. North winds 5 to 10 miles per hour. And clear skies tonight with lows around 70. Tuesday, mostly sunny and hot with highs around the lower to mid-90s inland, closer to 90 near the lakefront. Northwest winds around 5 miles per hour becoming north. Heat index values up to 101. Clear skies Tuesday night, lows in the lower 70s. Wednesday, highs again around the lower to mid-90s inland, mid-80s near the lake.
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Ides of March from Vehicle on the Rock of the Region, X-Rock 103.9. We're going to have our 2 at 2 coming up about 2:20 today, a live track and a studio cut from Survivor. That's 2:20 right here today this afternoon. Here's Queen on the X.

0: keep yourself alive from Queen on the Rock of the Region, X Rock 1039. Don't forget about Scott Rosenberg. He's back this week from vacay. He'll have your vinyl vault tomorrow morning. Oh, Tuesday morning, Twin Spins. That's right. It's already Tuesday tomorrow morning. Jeez. Scott Rosenberg, you can collaborate with him on those Twin Spins. He'll tell you all tomorrow between 5 and 10 right here on the X. We got Dio and Lynyrd Skynyrd coming up.
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Steppenwolf, hey Lottie Mama, on the Rock of the Region, X Rock 103.9. I saw this morning that Sam Neill passed away, great Hollywood actor, originally from New Zealand. Of course, he was Dr. Alan Grant in Jurassic Park, and really, no matter what you saw Sam Neill in, you loved him, didn't you? But sad news there to report. Rest in peace, Sam Neill. Here's Steve Miller Band on the X.

0: The Indiana Department of Environmental Management has issued an air quality action day for Northwest Indiana for today, Monday, July 13th, and for Northwest and North Central Indiana for tomorrow, Tuesday, July 14th. Ozone levels are expected to be in the unhealthy for sensitive groups range. The Indiana Department of Natural Resources announces a new rewards program that gives participants the opportunity to earn points by engaging in different activities at DNR-managed properties across the state. The DNR Rewards Pass is part of the Indiana DNR app, and points can be redeemed for gift cards that can be used for camping or stays at Indiana State Park Inns. We've shared more information on the Region News Team Facebook page. In college football, the historic Monon Bell Classic will be played at a neutral location for the first time in over 100 years. The game between DePaul University and Wabash College is happening November 14th, and this year it will be played at Ball State University's Schumann Stadium. This comes after DePaul's stadium was demolished to make room for a newly constructed stadium that's expected to open in 2028. Crew Car Wash announces the return of its annual Crew for Kids fundraiser in partnership with Big Brothers Big Sisters. Now in its 17th year, the one-day event will take place this Saturday, July 18th, at all 60 Crew Car Wash locations across Indiana, Minnesota, and Illinois, including 54 in the Indianapolis and surrounding areas. In 2025, Crew Car Wash says it raised more than $215,000 during the single-day fundraiser, bringing the company's total contributions to over $1.7 million since the event's inception in 2010. We have a link for more details about the upcoming event at our website. Your forecast for the region coming up. I'm Laura Velushko.
1: Alicia Tassone, the region traffic update. We still have traffic backed up on the westbound side of 8094 on the Illinois side due to a vehicle fire on the inbound Bishop Ford near River Oaks Drive. So traffic is hitting the brakes. Westbound 8094 coming to a stop near the state line. Be careful there. Westbound, just a moderate volume otherwise, both directions of 8094. And then eastbound 94 hitting the brakes, slowing down east of 49 in Chesterton. Also watch out for the road work going on. Northbound side of State Road 49 down to 1 lane for paving operations at I-94, and the ramp from eastbound I-94 to northbound State Road 49 closed today. Alicia Tassone with a region traffic update.
0: For Northwest Indiana, highs around 90 today, winds out of the north 5 to 10 miles per hour. Lows around 70 tonight. Hot with highs around the mid-90s inland Tuesday, around 90 near the lakefront, and heat index values up to 101. Clear skies Tuesday night, highs in the lower 70s. For Wednesday, highs around the mid-90s, mid-80s near the lakefront. And looking ahead to Thursday, highs in the lower 90s inland, upper 80s near the lake. Friday, mostly sunny, highs again in the lower 90s.
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0: Honeymoon Suite, a band from Niagara Falls. That's New Girl Now. Jimi Hendrix and Fire on the Rock of the Region, X-Rock 103.9. We have our 50-50 deals coming up on Friday. 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
1: U.S. Capitol Police say they have arrested a man with a gun at the north barricade of the Capitol building. Authorities confirmed the arrest in a statement and said the north barricade will be closed while an investigation takes place. The man reportedly had a gun in the vehicle. President Trump says he's reinstating the blockade of the Strait of Hormuz. In a post on Truth Social, he said the strait is open and they are only stopping Iran's ships and customers from entering or leaving. He added that the U.S. will serve as the guardian of the Hormuz Strait and will be reimbursed for the costs of providing security at the rate of 20% on all cargo shipped. It all comes after Iran and the U.S. traded more strikes over the last few days. Heavy rain is set to drench millions of people across parts of the South, Gulf Coast, and Texas through Friday. A summer storm pattern is setting up over Texas and the South this week as a cold front collides with warm, humid air from the Gulf. NOAA's Weather Prediction Center has issued a level 2 out of 4 risk of flash flooding. I'm Chris Caraggio.
2: At least 31 states have seen confirmed cases of cyclosporiasis, according to the CDC. A majority of the cases are in Michigan, which reported over 1,500 as of Friday. The CDC says testing for the parasite that causes the intestinal disease must be specifically requested by a healthcare provider, as it's not usually included in routine U.S. laboratory testing. The spread of measles in the U.S. this year is outpacing the case count for all of 2025. The CDC says it's received reports of 2,231 confirmed cases of measles as of July 9th. The U.S. is now less than 60 cases away from reaching last year's total. The CDC found that 93% of this year's outbreak are linked to people who are unvaccinated or whose vaccination status is unknown. South Carolina is the state that has reported the most cases this year with 670. Symptoms include fever, cough, fatigue, watery eyes, and runny nose, followed by a rash. The FDA's called 2 lots of Pedigree canned wet dog food because it may contain sharp fragments of metal or plastic. The 13.2-ounce cans of Pedigree high-protein chopped chicken and duck failed quality control by parent company Mars Petcare and were supposed to be destroyed by a third party. Mars says instead the food was fraudulently funneled back into the marketplace and sold to unknowing customers. Swallowing sharp objects can cause choking in dogs and a number of serious illnesses, including gastrointestinal blockages. The lots recalled are listed on the company's website. For the Region News Team, I'm Jamie Foster. 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
4: Alicia Tassone with the Region Traffic Update, continuing to find backups on westbound 8094 due to an earlier vehicle fire, blocking the 2 right lanes still on the inbound side of the Bishop Ford, right around River Oaks Drive, and that is still backing traffic up onto the westbound Borman. So going to be slow and go anyway, starting right around Grant Street, but really jamming on the brakes still on the Illinois side of the state line there. And then continue to watch out for the backed up traffic, State Road 49 northbound, where it's down to 1 lane nearing I-94 for paving operations today, along with the ramp eastbound I-94 to northbound State Road 49. That is also closed today. 219-405-7743 is our hotline. Alicia Tassone with a Region Traffic Update.
2: For Northwest Indiana, sunny and warm today with highs in the upper 80s. Temperatures will drop to around 70 overnight tonight under clear skies. Sunny again Tuesday with highs in the low 90s, mid-90s on Wednesday with lots of sunshine. Sun continues Thursday with highs in the low 90s and low 90s with sunny skies on Friday with a slight chance of showers late in the day. That's your region forecast.
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Pink Floyd, Wish You Were Here on the Rock of the Region, X-Rock 103.9. Bono with you here. We have our 2 at 2 with Survivor coming up next. One live track and one studio track from the band in just a moment.

0: And we love to do historical things. We went up and down Route 66 in the Joliet area on Saturday. That was a lot of fun. Saw Statesville Prison and some of the great landmarks up and down the route. But what I was going to say was on Wednesday, IndianaLandmarks.org is going to have a presentation from 6 to 7 o'clock to let us know about the renovations, about the House of Tomorrow. Funding from the Department of the Interior kickstarted an effort to essentially refurbish the structure. It's an all-glass house. It was built for the Chicago World's Fair in 1933, moved over here to the dunes by barge, which had to be wild to see. I don't know how they did that, but maybe they'll talk about that. You can get your tickets at their website, IndianaLandmarks.org. You can go in person. You can see it online via Zoom as well. It's $11.75 for a ticket. And it sounds like it's really cool and really interesting. If you go to their website, IndianaLandmarks.org, you can see a picture of the House of Tomorrow. Cool stuff. We have our 2 at 2 coming up next.
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0: the night. Thank you. How's everybody feeling tonight? Feels good up here. We're going to rock into
1: our 2 at 2 with the band Survivor. They're, of course, playing Rockin' Into the Night, a song written by Jim Peterick for the band. They dismissed the song. It went to 38 Special. They had a big hit with it. But that is Survivor from 2013. Rockin' Into the Night. Here's a deep cut. This is Survivor's Youngblood on the X.

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Uriah Heep from the early 70s, Steal In on the Rock of the Region, X-Rock 103.9. Bonnet with you here, Eagles and REM coming up. Let's get a little psychedelic here, Beatles Magical Mystery Tour. I Am the Walrus on the X.

0: der Preis fehlt zu Edmund Allen Schloss. Die Gemeinde von
1: Edmund Allen Schloss. Service of the villain. You kissed the bike of my mistress, that does not require.
2: In Schererville, officials say phase one of the YMCA expansion is expected to be complete in October. They say the new south parking lot is taking shape and exterior finishes continue to transform the building. Inside, mechanical, plumbing, and electrical work continues throughout the building with ductwork, restroom fixtures, and lighting being installed. Crew Car Wash announces the return of its annual Crew for Kids fundraiser in partnership with Big Brothers Big Sisters. Now in its 17th year, the one-day event will take place this Saturday, July 18th, at all 60 Crew Car Wash locations across Indiana, Minnesota, and Illinois. Our very own Alicia Tassone will be broadcasting live from the Schererville location on Saturday from 11 to 1. In 2025, Crew Car Wash raised more than $215,000 during the single-day fundraiser, bringing the company's total contributions to over $1.7 million since the event's inception in 2010. We have a link for more details about the upcoming event on our website. The Consumer Product Safety Commission says thousands of grills sold online and at Walmart and Lowe's stores nationwide are being recalled. It's for the Cuisinart Propel Plus 4-burner 3-in-1 gas grills. The units include a pizza oven with tempered glass that has reportedly shattered during use, causing a serious risk of injury from lacerations. The company has received 37 reports of glass shattering and one report of a fire. Consumers may choose to be reimbursed for the original purchase amount or receive a $500 refund by check. For the Region News Team, I'm Jamie Foster. Your forecast is coming up next. For Northwest Indiana, sunny and warm today with highs in the upper 80s. Clear skies overnight tonight with temperatures falling to around 70. We'll be in the low 90s on Tuesday with sunny skies. Sunny again on Wednesday with highs in the mid-90s. Low to mid-90s on Thursday with lots of sunshine and more sun on Friday with highs in the low 90s. There's a slight chance of showers in the afternoon. That's your region forecast.
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0: of the world on the Rock of the Region, X-Rock 103.9, Eagles and Witchy Woman. Bonna with you here. We have another news update coming up at the top of the hour with Jamie. She'll give you the rest of the day's forecast as well. Some spicy air there, an air quality action alert day today, so just be careful breathing in those fumes from our spicy air here in the region. Hopefully, at some point in our lives, that'll all blow away, and we'll certainly be better off for it. Matt Wintz tomorrow morning at 7:35 will update us on the weather with Scott Rosenberg as well. Right here on the X, we've got Sweet and The Who coming up. KB after 3.
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1: Lindsey Graham's sister will reportedly fill his South Carolina Senate seat until the end of his term following his unexpected death. CBS News reports Darlene Graham Norden will serve in the role until the term ends in January. South Carolina Governor Henry McMaster will make the announcement this afternoon. Earlier, President Trump said he recommended Norden to serve out the rest of Graham's term. Graham passed away over the weekend from aortic dissection at the age of 71. About 100 million people across the country are set to face extreme heat this week. A heat dome that's been scorching the western part of the country will shift over the next few days. Yesterday, the temperature reached a record high of 111 in Billings, Montana. Those in the northern section of the country will see a peak of temperatures tomorrow. The northeast will peak on Wednesday. And Major League Baseball has hit the All-Star break. Tomorrow night in Philadelphia will be the game between the American League and National League. Tonight is the annual Home Run Derby. I'm Chris Caraggi.
2: In Merrillville, recovery efforts continue at Andrean High School after the June 11th tornado, and officials say they're focused on preparing for a successful return this fall. The school plans to welcome students back for the first day of school, as scheduled, on Thursday, August 13th, with freshman orientation on Wednesday, August 12th. The school says additional information about classrooms, arrival procedures, specific upgrades, and more will be shared in the coming days and weeks. The South Shore Line says new wires is in the air as repairs continue following a freight train derailment in Lake County last month. Officials say several empty freight train cars derailed on the Grand Calumet River Bridge between the East Chicago and Hammond stations June 24th, causing significant damage to several structures that hold the overhead wires the commuter line trains use for power. Passengers are advised to stay tuned to the South Shore Line's various communication channels for schedule updates and advisories. In Indianapolis and via Zoom, the region's iconic House of Tomorrow will be featured in an Indiana Landmarks program this Wednesday, July 15th. Organizers say the program begins with a screening of the short documentary film, The New House of Tomorrow, Restoring America's First Glass House, with a panel discussion to follow. The home was built for the 1933 Chicago World's Fair and brought by barge to Northwest Indiana. The one-hour in-person and online program starts at 6 p.m. Eastern at the Indiana Landmarks Center in Indy. For the Region News Team, I'm Jamie Foster. Your forecast is next.
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4: Alicia Tassone with the Region Traffic Update. They finally cleared that vehicle fire on the inbound Bishop Ford, but we still have heavy traffic on the westbound side of 8094 as usual. Between about Grant Street and on across the state line onto the tri-state, still pretty jammed up on the Illinois side. Eastbound, just moderate volume between the state line and Klein. And still be careful on State Road 49 as traffic is really jamming up near I-94 in Chesterton, where we have the one-day closure of the right lane of State Road 49 northbound, and also the ramp from eastbound I-94 to northbound State Road 49 is closed. 219-405-7743 is our hotline. Alicia Tassone with a Region Traffic Update.
2: For Northwest Indiana, lots of sunshine this afternoon with highs approaching 90 degrees. We'll be clear overnight tonight with temperatures falling to around 70. More sunshine on Tuesday with temperatures in the low 90s. Mid-90s Wednesday with lots of sunshine. Sunny on Thursday with highs in the low 90s. Low 90s again on Friday with sunny skies and a slight chance of showers in the afternoon. That's your region forecast.
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Released as the lead single from the Sign In Please album, which Autograph released in 1984. Turn up the radio. Yeah, we hope you've got it turned up here on this Monday afternoon. Thanks again to Bono for handing the baton off to us. Bono weekdays from 10 to 3 right here on the X. It's KB back here in our usual afternoon slot here on X Rock 1039, taking you through the end of the workday and beyond this evening with an air quality alert in effect for the listening area. For the day and for all of the day tomorrow as well. So the air quality alert that's in effect right now goes until midnight tomorrow night. And with heat and humidity on the rise this week, please continue to be safe, stay hydrated, and call Indiana 211 if you need to find

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Def Leppard off the On Through the Night release, giving you the Rock Brigade as we do every day here on the Rock of the Region, X-Rock 103.9. It's a hot one out there this week. We'll get all the details on the way along with the headlines with Jamie Foster in the newsroom. First up, though, Zeppelin trampling all over us this afternoon.

0: In Schererville, officials say phase one of the YMCA expansion is expected to be complete in October. They say the new south parking lot is taking shape and exterior finishes continue to transform the building. Inside, mechanical, plumbing, and electrical work continues throughout the building with ductwork, restroom fixtures, and lighting being installed. Crew Car Wash announces the return of its annual Crew for Kids fundraiser in partnership with Big Brothers Big Sisters. Now in its 17th year, the one-day event will take place this Saturday, July 18th, at all 60 Crew Car Wash locations across Indiana, Minnesota, and Illinois. Our very own Alicia Tassone will be broadcasting live from the Schererville location on Saturday from 11 to 1. In 2025, Crew Car Wash raised more than $215,000 during the single-day fundraiser, bringing the company's total contributions to over $1.7 million since the event's inception in 2010. We have a link for more details about the upcoming event on our website. The Consumer Product Safety Commission says thousands of grills sold online and at Walmart and Lowe's stores nationwide are being recalled. It's for the Cuisinart Propel Plus 4-burner 3-in-1 gas grills. The units include a pizza oven with tempered glass that has reportedly shattered during use, causing a serious risk of injury from lacerations. The company has received 37 reports of glass shattering and one report of a fire. Consumers may choose to be reimbursed for the original purchase amount or receive a $500 refund by check. For the Region News Team, I'm Jamie Foster. Your forecast is coming up next. For Northwest Indiana, sunny and hot this week. Today's highs will be approaching 90 degrees. Tonight, clear with lows around 70. Sunny again on Tuesday with highs in the low 90s, mid-90s on Wednesday with lots of sunshine. More sunshine on Thursday with highs in the low 90s. And low 90s again on Friday with sunny skies and a slight chance of showers in the afternoon. That's your region forecast.
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0: I'm struggling to think of other classic rock hits that have the recorder featured in them. The Trogs' Wild Thing certainly does. I Think I Love You, Wild Thing, on X-Rock 103.9. It's KB with you. WNBA Finals from yesterday. The Dallas Wings took down the Chicago Sky 96-91. Paige Bueckers, 22 points for the Wings. The Fever blasted the Las Vegas Aces with Kelsey Mitchell pouring in 27 points for Indiana. The Fever facing Golden State at home on Wednesday. The Sky also hosting the Seattle Storm Wednesday morning at Wintrust Arena in downtown Chicago. KB with you here on the Rock of the Region. We'll check our region events calendar. 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
2: Lindsey Graham's sister will fill his South Carolina Senate seat until the end of his term after his unexpected death. South Carolina Governor Henry McMaster announced today that Darlene Graham Norden will serve in the role until the term ends in January. She said her brother was always there for her, and now she will be there for him. Graham passed away over the weekend from aortic dissection. Millions across parts of the South, Gulf Coast, and Texas will be drenched by heavy rain through Friday. A summer storm pattern is setting up over Texas and the South as a cold front collides with warm, humid air from the Gulf. The anticipated rain will usher in a mounting flood threat, specifically over Texas's Big Bend and Hill Country regions, where storms are expected to repeatedly track over the same areas. President Trump is preparing for next month's Freedom 250 Grand Prix in the nation's capital. He welcomed several IndyCar drivers today to the White House to preview the event. The White House says the race will showcase the majesty of D.C. as drivers navigate a track full of iconic monuments in celebration of America's 250th birthday. I'm Chris Caraggio.
3: In Merrillville, recovery efforts continue at Andrean High School after the June 11th tornado, and officials say they're focused on preparing for a successful return this fall. The school plans to welcome students back for the first day of school as scheduled on Thursday, August 13th, with freshman orientation on Wednesday, August 12th. The school says additional information about classrooms, arrival procedures, specific upgrades, and more will be shared in the coming days and weeks. The South Shore Line says new wire is in the air as repairs continue following a freight train derailment in Lake County last month. Officials say several empty freight train cars derailed on the Grand Calumet River Bridge between the East Chicago and Hammond stations June 24th, causing significant damage to several structures that hold the overhead wires the commuter line trains use for power. Passengers are advised to stay tuned to the South Shore Line's various communication channels for schedule updates and advisories. In Indianapolis and via Zoom, the region's iconic House of Tomorrow will be featured in an Indiana Landmarks program this Wednesday, July 15th. Organizers say the program begins with a screening of the short documentary film, The New House of Tomorrow, Restoring America's First Glass House, with a panel discussion to follow. The home was built for the 1933 Chicago World's Fair and brought by barge to Northwest Indiana. The one-hour in-person and online program starts at 6 p.m. Eastern at the Indiana Landmark Center in Indy. For the Region News Team, I'm Jamie Foster. Your forecast is next.
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5: Checking in on the roads, westbound side of 8094 starting to jam up, approaching Burr Street and continuing towards Kennedy Avenue. Then again, you're going to be hitting the brakes right around Calumet with something going on across the state line on the tri-state westbound that's still really jamming things up there. Heading across the state line into Illinois. We've got eastbound delays from Torrance Avenue continuing towards Burr Street on 8094. I-65, we have a crash northbound near 109th Avenue. We have the two right lanes blocked with a vehicle there across those lanes. It looks like maybe trying to cut across to exit and right in the middle of the two right lanes. So only getting by on the far left lane there, two right lanes blocked. And you'll have to go around that if you're trying to exit there northbound 65 on 109th Avenue. We've got delays along the southbound side of Klein, north of the Tull Road down to 15th Avenue. Again, ongoing road work. State Road 49 northbound, very backed up towards I-94. Again, right there, it's down to one lane today for paving operations. Northbound State Road 49, the right lane is closed. And also the ramp from eastbound I-94 to northbound 49 is also closed today. 219-405-7743 is our hotline. Only call when safe to do so. Alicia Tassone, Region News Team Traffic.
3: Thank you. For Northwest Indiana, sunny and warm today with highs in the upper 80s. Temperatures will drop to around 70 overnight tonight under clear skies. Sunny again Tuesday with highs in the low 90s, mid-90s on Wednesday with lots of sunshine. Sun continues Thursday with highs in the low 90s and low 90s with sunny skies on Friday with a slight chance of showers late in the day. That's your region forecast.
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0: How can you not be singing along? You were singing along, weren't you? The Fabs and Hey Jude here on X-Rock 103.9. Hey, don't forget, we've got our daily scheduled dose of the Fab Four. What goes better with your breakfast and coffee than a little bit of the Beatles? Our Good Morning Beatles song of the day. Every weekday, 6:35 a.m. with Scott Rosenberg right here on the X. Always brought to us by Mega Beatles. A great group of musicians right here in Northwest Indiana that recreate the music of the Beatles with precision, passion, and love. They're going to be on stage on the final day of the month, Friday, July 31st at Gabus Arboretum in Valparaiso. Really cool outdoor venue there. Bring your lawn chairs and your blankets out for that one. Mega Beatles at Gabus Arboretum, July 31st. Tune in again tomorrow morning at 6:35 right here on the X and get moving with the Good Morning Beatles song of the day right here on the X. All right, we got the Guess Who coming up, and we'll spin one from Judas Priest for you.
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Not released on a traditional studio album by Judas Priest, but was included on the compilations albums, the Best of Judas Priest and Hero Hero. That's a Joan Baez track, Diamonds and Rust, here on X-Rock 103.9 with KB. Checking our headlines with Jamie Foster on the way, Alicia Tassone with our Region Road Report, and we'll look at our forecast as well. Hot and steamy this week. Be ready for it. Please be safe, and of course, if you need a cooling center in your area, you can always dial 211 in the state of Indiana. On the other side of our update, we'll get you Pink Floyd and Cheap Trick.

0: Some wildlife-related rules in the state could be changing. The Indiana Natural Resources Commission is taking public comments before the vote to adopt, reject, or modify the proposed changes. Some of the proposals include removing previous limits on rifles for deer hunting, removing armadillos from the list of exotic mammals, and allowing additional methods for taking frogs. We've shared more information on the Region News Team Facebook page. 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
2: The navigation app will offer personalized routes based on previous trips, as well as a motorcycle mode, which includes two-wheeler shortcuts and restrictions. The Google-owned platform will also use Gemini for conversational reporting when suggesting things like road closures or an outdated address. I'm Matt Mattinson.
0: Netflix is ordering a Monopoly competition series. The streamer announced it's now casting for the series, where contestants have the chance to win $2 million. 12 players will compete on a life-sized Monopoly town square and will use strategy, alliance, and deal-making to take home the prize. Contestants will also have the opportunity to earn money, buy properties, and negotiate deals in order to be the last one standing. Monopoly premieres in the fall of 2027. For the Region News Team, I'm Jamie Foster. Your forecast is next.
3: Checking in on the roads, the earlier crash northbound 65 near 109th Avenue, that's been cleared up, so everything moving along there again. We do have a brief slowdown northbound 65 just north of 61st Avenue, so be careful there. But a crash reported on the eastbound side of 8094 before Burr. Slow and go really all the way from the Illinois side up towards Burr Street on the eastbound side. And then westbound delays also start around Burr Street and continuing across the state line onto the tri-state. We've got slowdowns on the southbound side of Klein. Slow and go down from just north of the toll road to 15th Avenue. Again, ongoing road work. Delays along the outbound Bishop Ford with road work from 115th down to Sibley. US 30 very heavy through the Dyer-Shererville area and also near I-65 in Merrillville as well. US 30, the usual heavy congestion there. State Road 49 is still pretty backed up. Northbound, again, down to one lane there. Northbound State Road 49 at I-94. And the eastbound 94 to northbound State Road 49 ramp also closed for paving operations. Should just be a one-day closure today. Our traffic hotline is 219-405-7744. If you have a traffic tip, only call when safe to do so. South Shore Trains reporting on time. Alicia Tassone, Region News Team Traffic.
0: For Northwest Indiana, sunny and warm today with highs in the upper 80s. Clear skies overnight tonight with temperatures falling to around 70. We'll be in the low 90s on Tuesday with sunny skies. Sunny again on Wednesday with highs in the mid-90s. Low to mid-90s on Thursday with lots of sunshine and more sun on Friday with highs in the low 90s. There's a slight chance of showers in the afternoon. That's your region forecast.
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0: Music from Cheap Tricks in color release, Downed on X-Rock 103.9. It's KB hanging out here with you on a steamy Monday. At the very start of a very steamy week with temperatures in the 90s for most of the week, actually all of the work week, and then we'll cool down to a very mild 89 degrees for Saturday with a chance of showers and thunderstorms. We're counting down the minutes to the 5 o'clock whistle with you here on X-Rock 103.9. KB with you. Thanks for joining us on this Monday afternoon. We'll check our region events calendar coming up. And let's see, we'll spin one from Santana. I've also got Cream and Van Halen as we count down the minutes to the whistle. On the other side of our 5 o'clock whistle, it is your 5 o'clock region news update, and we'll get the ride home underway with our AC/DC high voltage track of the day. It's all coming up.
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1: Lindsey Graham's sister is set to fill his South Carolina Senate seat until the end of his term after his unexpected death. South Carolina Governor Henry McMaster announced today that Darlene Graham Norden will serve in the role until the term ends in January. She said her brother was always there for her, and now she will be there for him. McMaster said Graham was serious about his work, but also was kind-hearted and cared deeply about others. Graham passed away over the weekend from aortic dissection. Extreme heat is set to impact millions across the country this week. A heat dome that's been scorching the western portion of the country will now shift over the next few days. Yesterday, the temperature reached a record of 111 degrees in Billings, Montana. Those in the northern parts of the country will see a peak of temperatures tomorrow, while the northeast will peak on Wednesday. And President Trump says he's reinstating the blockade of the Strait of Hormuz. In a post on Truth Social, he said the strait is open and only will be stopping Iran ships and customers from entering or leaving. I'm Chris Caraggio.
2: A heat wave is headed in our direction starting today. Region News Team meteorologist Matt Wentz says humidity levels will be lower in Northwest Indiana than in the last heat wave.
3: The good news about this week, yes, it's going to get hot. We've got the heat that'll start to build today. The core of it's going to be over us Tuesday, Wednesday, Thursday. But the good news about it is our humidity levels aren't nearly what they were the week leading up to 4th of July, where it was just so tropical outside. We've got manageable humidity. So we'll be able to get through this. Just make sure you're taking those precautions.
2: In Fort Wayne, the African Savanna exhibit at the zoo had to be evacuated Friday after a wildebeest escaped from its enclosure. The wildebeest moved from its primary exhibit to an adjacent habitat through a shared pond in the African Veldt area, and guests were cleared out shortly after noon. The animal returned to its enclosure after everyone had been evacuated and was monitored closely. The exhibit reopened a short time later. The Chicago City Council Finance Committee is expected to consider a new parking meter deal. The panel is expected to vote today on the owner transfer of the city's parking meters. Brandon Johnson's administration previously bid as much as $3.2 billion to try to buy the parking meter system, but the bid was withdrawn. Meanwhile, Stone Peak desires to buy the parking meters from the existing company that owns them. Several aldermen are still seeking some type of concessions from Stone Peak before deciding whether to approve the transfer. The resale of the meter still needs the okay from the full City Council. For the Region News Team, I'm Jamie Foster. 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
5: Checking in again on the roads, continuing to find delays on 8094 eastbound from the Illinois side from the Tri-State over towards Burr Street. Slow and go, moving under posted speeds. Westbound looking a lot better. Still finding some delays, though, between Klein Avenue and Indianapolis Boulevard, and then again on the Illinois side of the state line. I-65 looking good, no major slowdowns. I-94, Toll Road running along smoothly. Southbound on Klein Avenue still hitting the brakes down from just north of the Toll Road to 15th Avenue. Ongoing road work delays. State Road 49 looking a whole lot better in the Chesterton area, so it looks like they may be done with that road work for the day near I-94. Everything looking okay along US 30, just the usual volume through the Dyer-Shererville area. Then we also have something going on State Road 49 northbound. That is backing things up on the ramp. So if you're coming from westbound US 30, or if you're coming northbound on 49 past US 30, we've got traffic all jammed up there. Westbound ramp backed up again from US 30 to northbound State Road 49 in Valpo. 219-405-7743 is our traffic hotline. Only call when safe to do so. Alicia Tassone, Region News Team Traffic.
2: For Northwest Indiana, lots of sunshine this afternoon with highs approaching 90 degrees. We'll be clear overnight tonight with temperatures falling to around 70. More sunshine on Tuesday with temperatures in the low 90s. Mid-90s Wednesday with lots of sunshine. Sunny on Thursday with highs in the low 90s. Low 90s again on Friday with sunny skies and a slight chance of showers in the afternoon. That's your region forecast.
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They'll be gigging it up at St. Mary's Church in Griffith on Thursday, August the 6th. It's a 6:45 set time at St. Mary's Western Day. It's part of that whole celebration, so that's your next Bonfire AC/DC.

0: 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Coming right back with music from the Cars and some local rock ahead for you. 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

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You can catch the Highway Band at their 16th annual Sugar Creek Music Festival at Lake Waveland Park in downstate Waveland, Indiana, with local band Xenia also taking part in that festival as well. That's Friday, July 24th through Sunday, July 26th. You can get your tickets now. There's information over at the Highway Band's Facebook page. You can get information on ticketing and camping for the weekend, as you can spend all weekend with the Highway Band and a lot of great local rock and roll at their 16th annual Sugar Creek Music Festival. It's KB with you on the ride home. A little bit of Black Sabbath here before we check in with the region news team. And Mike Summers will get us all caught up in the world of sports.

0: Some wildlife-related rules in the state could be changing. The Indiana Natural Resources Commission is taking public comments before the vote to adopt, reject, or modify the proposed changes. Some of the proposals include removing previous limits on rifles for deer hunting, removing armadillos from the list of exotic mammals, and allowing additional methods for taking frogs. We've shared more information on the Region News Team Facebook page. Waze is adding new AI-powered features and customization updates. Matt Mattinson has more.
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2: The navigation app will offer personalized routes based on previous trips, as well as a motorcycle mode, which includes two-wheeler shortcuts and restrictions. The Google-owned platform will also use Gemini for conversational reporting when suggesting things like road closures or an outdated address. I'm Matt Mattinson.
0: Netflix is ordering a Monopoly competition series. The streamer announced it's now casting for the series, where contestants have the chance to win $2 million. 12 players will compete on a life-sized Monopoly town square and will use strategy, alliance, and deal-making to take home the prize. Contestants will also have the opportunity to earn money, buy properties, and negotiate deals in order to be the last one standing. Monopoly premieres in the fall of 2027. For the Region News Team, I'm Jamie Foster. Your forecast is next.
3: Checking in again on the roads for your ride home, finding delays on the eastbound side of 80-94, really coming from the tri-state, from the Illinois side, and all the way over past Klein Avenue, and then things do start to pick up from there, but heavy traffic eastbound 80-94, westbound looking good, still just a bit of heavy volume between Klein and Kennedy, otherwise we are running along much better along the westbound side of 80-94, I-65, Toll Road, I-94, running along smoothly, southbound side of Klein, moderate volume between the Toll Road and 15th Avenue, ongoing road work over on the Illinois side. We've got the construction slowdowns outbound Bishop Ford from 115th down towards Sibley, US 30, finding heavy traffic through the Schererville area between 41 and Klein, and then also in the Maryville area, it looks like we have a crash eastbound just past Broadway, some heavy traffic as usual through that I-65 corridor of US 30. A reminder, the intersection of US 231 and Klein Avenue is now closed through late September for that roundabout construction. Seal coating operations taking place today and tomorrow on State Road 14 between US 41 and State Road 55. Then on Wednesday, work will occur on State Road 10 and DeMott between 231 and State Road 110. That should just be one day. Motorists encouraged to seek alternate routes. Traffic will be escorted through the work zone for local access only. 219-405-7743 is our hotline. Only call when safe to do so. Alicia Tassone, Region News Team Traffic.
0: For Northwest Indiana, sunny and hot this week. Today's highs will be approaching 90 degrees. Tonight, clear with lows around 70. Sunny again on Tuesday with highs in the low 90s, mid-90s on Wednesday with lots of sunshine. More sunshine on Thursday with highs in the low 90s. And low 90s again on Friday with sunny skies and a slight chance of showers in the afternoon. That's your region forecast.
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5: it's a notchy.
4: Sam Antonacci and Braden Montgomery homered in a six-run first inning, and the White Sox pounded the Athletics 9-1. Noah Schultz won for the first time in seven starts, allowing one run and four hits in five innings. Manager Will Venable.
6: Yeah, really nice series. Obviously, we saw contributions from everybody, both sides of the ball, some really good defensive series. Pitching was great, and obviously some really good stuff from offense.
4: The White Sox are in first place in the AL Central and enter the All-Star break. Yesterday in Cincinnati.
5: He didn't miss this. Crank to left. Lede back. Out of room. It's a three-run bomb for Alex Bregman.
4: Alex Bregman had a season-high four RBIs, including a three-run homer, in a four-run seventh inning, and the Cubs beat the Reds 8-4. Alex Bregman.
7: I'm excited for the second half. I'm looking forward to it. And feel good. Obviously, we've had a up-and-down first half, but a lot more ups than downs for five games out of the division and three up in the wild card.
4: Matthew Boyd improved to 5-0 in eight starts since losing his opening outing, allowing four runs and six hits in 6 2/3 innings. Tuesday night, the Major League Baseball All-Star Game. The National League will host the American League, 7 p.m. on Fox. WNBA yesterday, the Chicago Sky fell to the Dallas Wings 96-91. Sidney Taylor led the Sky with 20 points. The Indiana Fever beat the Las Vegas Aces 109-75. Kelsey Mitchell scored 27 points. Caitlin Clark added 12 points. The Fever have won two straight and are in first place. NASCAR. Ryan Blaney captured the checkered flag in Atlanta at Echo Park Speedway.
8: Through turns three and four. Bell pushing Blaney. Middle lane, Hosovar. Back to the checkered flag. It's going to be Ryan Blaney who wins it in Atlanta. Oh my, what a dominating win.
4: Yesterday at Blue Cross Park, the Geary South Shore Railcats lost to the Winnipeg Goldeyes 8-5 and were swept in a three-game series. The Railcats announced that outfielder Corey Howell is added to the All-Star game, joining Peyton Long, Elvis Peralta, and Jacob Coates. The 2026 American Association All-Star game will be played on Wednesday in Lincoln, Nebraska. Yesterday at Legacy Fields in Crown Point, the Lake County Corn Dogs beat the Valparaiso Post 94 15-6. The Corn Dogs remain in first place in the Region Baseball League with an 11-3 record and an overall record of 16-6.
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0: Heart's Little Queen on X-Rock 103.9, the title track, and also the second single from the Little Queen album. It's KB with you here on X-Rock 103.9. Before Heart, we heard Tom Petty and the Heartbreakers, and I Need to Know. So two title tracks in a row. On the ride home with KB, we'll check our region events calendar coming up as we get you home with music on the other side from Paul McCartney and Wings and Humble Pie. Oh, and don't forget, everybody, this Friday morning, we've got more great 50-50 Friday deals for you at 9 a.m. over at our website. 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
2: Traffic alert. Westbound side of I-94 through the work zone near County Line Road. We have a stalled semi in the left lane, and traffic is really stacking up there. Stopped back to 421, just crawling along. And eastbound, also crawling in that area. Looks like we have some of the barricades of the roadway swerved out into the left lane. So some of those semis having to get out of the left lane to get through there. So there's a mess right now along I-94 through the work zone, both directions near County Line Road. Westbound is down to one lane with the left lane blocked. Alicia Tassone, the region traffic alert.
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6: 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I check the markets before breakfast, catch headlines in the car, and by noon, I'm at work, but trying to find out why the Russell is tanking. 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

0: 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It brings the heat.
1: Temperatures are going to surge, and as a result, it's going to get hot around here.
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1: The U.S. has started a third consecutive night of strikes against Iran. U.S. Central Command says the strikes were at the direction of President Trump and will continue to degrade Iran's ability to attack innocent civilians and commercial shipping in the Strait of Hormuz. This after the president said he's reinstating a blockade of the strait. A sister to Senator Lindsey Graham will fill his South Carolina Senate seat until the end of his term after his unexpected death Saturday night. South Carolina Governor Henry McMaster made that announcement today.
2: It's my honor to ask his little sister, Darlene Graham, to finish his work for him now.
1: Darlene Graham Nordone says her brother was always there for her, and now she'll be there for him. President Trump says he'll address the nation in a primetime speech Thursday night. In a post on social media, the president says he'll make the speech Thursday at 9 p.m. Eastern. He did not provide any details about the speech. Trump last addressed the nation in primetime April 1st, about a month after the start of the war in Iran. I'm Scott Carr.
3: In Merrillville, recovery efforts continue at Andrean High School after the June 11th tornado, and officials say they're focused on preparing for a successful return this fall. The school plans to welcome students back for the first day of school as scheduled on Thursday, August 13th, with freshman orientation on Wednesday, August 12th. The school says additional information about classrooms, arrival procedures, specific upgrades, and more will be shared in the coming days and weeks. The South Shore Line says new wire is in the air as repairs continue following a freight train derailment in Lake County last month. Officials say several empty freight train cars derailed on the Grand Calumet River Bridge between the East Chicago and Hammond stations June 24th, causing significant damage to several structures that hold the overhead wires the commuter line trains use for power. Passengers are advised to stay tuned to the South Shore Line's various communication channels for schedule updates and advisories. In Indianapolis and via Zoom, the region's iconic House of Tomorrow will be featured in an Indiana Landmarks program this Wednesday, July 15th. Organizers say the program begins with a screening of the short documentary film, The New House of Tomorrow, Restoring America's First Glass House, with a panel discussion to follow. The home was built for the 1933 Chicago World's Fair and brought by barge to Northwest Indiana. The one-hour in-person and online program starts at 6 p.m. Eastern at the Indiana Landmarks Center in Indy. For the Region News Team, I'm Jamie Foster. 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
5: Checking in on the roads, we're still finding backups on I-94 in either direction through the work zone from County Line Road. It looks like on the westbound side, we have a vehicle off to the right shoulder. Now a police vehicle behind that. It looks like they're doing something off the side of the roadway there. So right lane is blocked. And then less than a mile ahead, we have the left lane blocked due to a stalled semi. So be very careful moving through that work zone. On the westbound side of I-94, traffic backed up well past 421. Opens up once you get past County Line Road. And then eastbound, we've also got traffic slowing down. Not sure if there's a crash there or just people taking a look. Eastbound approaching County Line Road through that work zone. We've got slowdown still on 8094 eastbound from Torrance Avenue on towards Klein, and then westbound between Klein Avenue and Indianapolis Boulevard, just some moderate volume. Seeing improvement on Klein Avenue, just be careful. Southbound still approaching 15th Avenue, ongoing road work, US 30 near 41 in Schererville, also near I-65, just typical congestion areas there along 30. Our traffic hotline is 219-405-7743. Only call when safe to do so. Alicia Tassone, Region News Team Traffic.
3: For Northwest Indiana, clear skies tonight with lows around 70. We'll be sunny again on Tuesday with highs in the low 90s. Mid-90s on Wednesday with lots of sunshine. Sunny again Thursday with highs in the low 90s. Low 90s Friday with sunny skies and a slight chance of showers in the afternoon. That's your region forecast.
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0: It's The Who right here on X-Rock 103.9, getting into the hour of 6 o'clock here with you. If you're still on the ride, we're there with you. If you're already home and kicking your feet up, we crack open our virtual cold one. Hey, cheers to you. Thanks for being with us here on X-Rock 103.9. And an exciting week, and this is going to begin an exciting run. I can't say too much, but let me just say that Scott Rosenberg's going to be busy in the morning giving you free stuff. Giving you tickets and just fun things. And this week kicks everything off as the Rock of the Region, X-Rock 103.9, hooking you up with tickets to see Guns N' Roses at Credit Union One Amphitheater in Tinley Park on Wednesday, July 29th. Scott Rosenberg's got tickets for you all week long here, so tune in tomorrow, Wednesday, Thursday, and Friday morning for your chance to win. Once again, another pair of tickets to Guns N' Roses, or you can purchase your Guns N' Roses tickets at Ticketmaster or the Credit Union One Amphitheater box office. 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We come right back with Blue Oyster Cult, and I've got a 45 RPM gem on the way for you.
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2: Update, we still have that vehicle off to the shoulder, westbound side of I-94 near County Line Road. So a lot of people, especially trucks, getting out of that right lane. Traffic is really crawling along, approaching US 421 on the westbound side of 94. And then eastbound slowdowns as well through the work zone past the Chesterton Way Station, approaching 421. So be careful there. 219-405-7743 is our hotline. Leash it to some of the region traffic update.
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Crossover classic from Billy Preston, 1972. Our latest 45 RPM gem here on the XN. Will it go round in circles? Well, it might. But if it does, it's still a hell of a lot of fun to go around in circles in certain situations. KB hanging out here with you in the hour of 6 o'clock. A little CCR here for us before we check back in with the Region News team. Going to be a hot one this week. The details next.

0: One person is dead after a boating accident Saturday on Lake Michigan. Indiana conservation officers were sent to the Hammond Marina shortly after 11:30 p.m., where they say a boat had struck the break wall. Six people were on board at the time of the collision. Officers found one passenger unresponsive and started CPR. The person was transported to a local hospital where he died. The cause of the accident remains under investigation. More than 500 aging underground storage tanks around the state have been safely removed or closed. The Indiana Department of Environmental Management says this is a significant milestone in its effort to reduce environmental risks. The tanks are found in nearly every community in places like convenience stores, fuel stations, airports, police and fire stations, school bus lots, and fleet service areas. And as they reach the end of their lifespan, their potential to leak increases, which can contaminate groundwater, soil, and air. Item attributes this milestone to a law Indiana passed 3 years ago that created the nation's first proactive reimbursement program for underground storage tank closures. Firefighters around the state have access to quality training facilities now that the state's hub and spoke training sites are complete. Governor Braun says before this project, firefighters, especially those in rural areas, had to travel long ways to train at sites of varying quality and capabilities. Now, every firefighter, no matter where they live, the city, or a rural community, has access to top training equipment within 30 miles of their community. For the Region News Team, I'm Jamie Foster. Your forecast is coming up next. For Northwest Indiana, temperatures will drop to around 70 overnight tonight under clear skies. We'll be sunny again Tuesday with highs in the low 90s, mid-90s on Wednesday with lots of sunshine, more sun on Thursday with highs in the low 90s, and low 90s on Friday with sunny skies and a slight chance of showers in the afternoon. That's your region forecast.
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0: Jethro Tull getting us out of here on this Monday evening. It's KB with you. It's been real, everybody. We do have a few more to play for you on the other side of our date in rock history and our region events calendar. We'll spin one from Scorpions, also Steve Miller Band and the Rolling Stones coming up. Don't forget to start your Tuesday out bright and early at 5 a.m. tomorrow morning with Scott Rosenberg and the region news team. He'll have more Guns N' Roses tickets for you.
1: Here's a look at today, July 13th in rock history. Today in 1974, Elton John sat atop the album charts with Caribou, his third chart-topping album. The album featured Don't Let the Sun Go Down on Me and The Bitch Is Back. The biggest rock benefit in history took place on this day in 1985. The Live Aid concerts take place in Philadelphia and London to raise millions of dollars for starving people in Ethiopia. The Who, Paul McCartney, David Bowie, Mick Jagger, Queen, Bryan Adams, The Cars, Phil Collins, Elton John, Eric Clapton, and Bob Dylan all take part. And in 1973, Queen releases their self-titled debut album featuring Keep Yourself Alive and Liar. And that's a look at today, July 13th in rock history.
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